0: Good evening. Welcome to the Delilah Show. Who is on the phone line tonight?
1: Hi, Delilah. My name is June.
0: Hi, June. How is your autumn?
1: Good. I'm calling you about my husband, David. We just got back together. We've been married for 2 years. We just got back together after 26 years of being apart. We were together for 13 to 18. And my mom lied and said that he cheated on me. So I left Boston and I married the wrong person for 26 years. That was abusive to me. And David saved me. And he's my best friend. And I love him. And I'm so happy that I have him back in my life. And we got married on his Nana's birthday on the 14th of September. And she kept my picture on her dresser until the day she died. And she knew I would always come back to marry David.
0: And are your folks still alive or have they since passed?
1: So my mom told me the truth when I was going through my divorce, that she lied and her and David made up, and she said she was so wrong and that she was sad and that she did that to me, and she forgave him and they became good friends. But shortly after we decided to get married, right before we got married, she passed away of cancer. So it was very sad that she couldn't be there and see how he's a wonderful man and he treats me so good.
0: She got to make amends. She got to see that everything worked out in the end.
1: Definitely.
0: Praise God for that. Could you imagine if she had passed before she got to have that conversation? That wouldn't be good.
1: No, that would have been heartbreaking, but I'm glad she's seen that he's a good man and he's always been good to me and he's still good to me. And I'm so happy to have him back because he means everything to me.
0: Well, here's the thing. If God had wanted you to be together back then, it would have happened. So the fact that it didn't happen means there's lessons you could not have learned or something that would not have happened had you been together all this time.
1: I believe that. And sometimes I get really sad because we didn't have kids together, but I believe that because maybe it wouldn't last, but I believe now it's going to last because the way he treats me and the way I treat him, I love him with all my heart.
0: So 2 years together, have you squeezed in like 30 years of loving in those 2 years?
1: Yep, we've been back together for 5 years, but we got married 2 years ago. So yeah, I can't get enough of him. When he works late, I get sad and I want him with me all the time because I need to make up all that time that we missed.
0: June, thank you for calling. God bless you.
1: Thank you so much. It's nice talking to you.

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Tonight's letter comes from Jackie. She says, Delilah, here's my situation. I've been single again now for 4 years. I've met men, gone on dates, enjoyed it. With my ex-husband, I never experienced true love, and I long for that.

0: I did meet a man a few months back who gave me butterflies in my stomach every time I saw him. It felt like there was an instant connection between the two of us. I know we both felt it. I had never in my life felt like that before. We've been like this for about 3 months now. Should I wait a bit longer and see if something will come of it, or should I let go and move on? From Jackie. Jackie, I will have my love input coming up next. Stay tuned for that. You're listening to Delilah.
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14: Cloudy overnight with a low of 71. Showers and thunderstorms Wednesday. A few may produce heavy rainfall and gusty winds. A high of 86. Thursday, scattered showers and thunderstorms with a high of 85. I'm Chief Meteorologist Jeff Lyons with your 14 First Alert forecast on 104 FM. WIKY.

So Jackie writes to us and said for 4 years she's been single and she would like to be head over heels in love. She's met someone that gives her butterflies and it's been 3 months now. She says, should I wait a bit longer and see if something comes of it or should I just let go? Jackie, how about letting him know how you feel? If he doesn't know he's giving you butterflies and that you're, you know, swooning over him, you got to let him know that. And then you got to see if he responds. If he responds and says, let's go out, let's get together, let's go have coffee, let's go fall in love, then go for it. If he doesn't, once he knows that you're interested, then move on. Because life's too short. If he's going to be into you, he's going to be into you, and you're going to know it right away. If you feel that connection and you care about him, then he needs to say, hey, let's do something about this. Let's start dating. Let's have a relationship. And if he doesn't, then forget about it. Move on. So, you know the old adage, there's plenty of fish in the sea. If he's not the one that God has intended for you, if he is the one that God has intended for you, you'll know it. He'll know it. And there will be no denying it. But if he doesn't step forward and say, hey, Jackie, I really want to see you this weekend. I really want to talk to you tonight. Then that means he's not the one that God intended for you. And you just got to wait until you find the one that was meant for you.

0: Hello, my friend. Hello. Welcome to your Talk About It Tuesday night, where we're going to talk about whatever is on your heart. I know tonight we're going to talk about what is on my heart. What is on my heart is that I have noticed, tell me if you've noticed the same thing. Yes, you can talk back to the radio. Nobody's watching. Tell me if you've noticed this. Have you noticed it seems like the last couple of years, the last 5 or 6 years, maybe since that little shutdown 6 years ago, there has been an absence or a lack or a decline in kindness. In common decency, people seem to be angrier, grumpier, short-tempered, not as loving or as supportive. I say we bring kindness back. What do you think? I say we bring kindness and love back so that it's a normal thing. Can we do that? Let's talk about it all night long. You're listening to Delilah.
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0: good evening. Welcome to the Delilah Show. Who is this?
1: Hi, Delilah. My name is Mallory.
0: Hi, Mallory. How can I help you tonight?
1: Well, I would just like to dedicate a song to my beautiful wife. We've been together for about 6 years now, almost married for two. And tonight we mourn the loss of a bond of her childhood dog. She's had most of her adult life, and you know, we've had a lot of loss in the past 2 years, just personally through, you know, our pets and our family's pets that we hold really dear to our hearts. We don't have kids yet. And I just wanted to dedicate a song to her to show like how proud I am of her for, you know, going through this with me and our ups and downs. And I'm just so proud of the person she's becoming.
0: And what is her name and what song can I play?
1: Her name is Maya, my beautiful wife, Maya. And I would just like to potentially play Landslide by Fleetwood Mac.
0: I will play that for you.
1: Thank you.

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3: 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In just a moment, we are going to talk with a listener who said she may have kissed one or two in the past, but 32 years ago, she found her handsome prince forever. Stay tuned for this sweet story coming up next.

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1: Hi, who's this?
0: My name is Bronca.
1: What can I do for you?
0: I wanted to dedicate a song for my wonderful husband, if I could.
1: And what is his name?
0: His name is Ken. We've been married 32 years.
1: Wow, good for you. And you're still grinning from ear to ear, I can tell.
0: I don't know how I got so lucky. 32 years, I love him more every day. He's a great husband. He cooks, he cleans, he shops for me. He won't let me go shopping for food. He does all the shopping. I don't know how I got so lucky. He's wonderful.
1: And he's cute to boot, I can tell from your smile.
0: Yes, he is. Yes, he is.
1: 32 years. What is the sweetest thing you've learned about Ken over the last 32 years that you never would have guessed when you met?
0: That he loves my family as much as he loves me. And he calls my mom like every other day and tells her he loves her. It's just amazing. Amazing. His parents raised a good man.
1: So maybe they'll come up with some way to clone this man. So all the women that call me saying, I can't find anyone that respects me or is kind to me, just wants to hurt me. You know, I could say, hey, go stand in line. There's a kin clone that'll be, you know, ready in an hour.
0: Oh, I wish. I did go through a lot of frogs before I met him, but I just wish everyone could experience the happiness. It's just so sad there's so many men out there that can't be like that.
1: Yeah, before you found that handsome prince, you say you kissed a lot of frogs?
0: Oh, God, yes. Yes, I had an abusive boyfriend, and I mean, ugly frogs, too, some of them.
1: See, my problem was I always went for the really cute, funny ones. I failed to notice that they were high or drunk or married. I forgot to check on those things.
0: You are funny.
1: I am so happy for you. Let me play a sweet song and you have a wonderful night.
0: You too, Delilah. Thank you for all you do.

0: If you were listening earlier, I was talking about the fact that it seems to me that there seems to be a decline in gentleness and kindness and compassion in our world. It seems like people are more irritable, more frustrated, more quick to anger. We should be slow to anger and quick to forgive. Is there something you can do right now, some little something you can do to show respect and kindness? Because really, kindness comes from respect. When you think you're better than other people, smarter than other people, more worthy of something than other people, then it's easy to dismiss them. It's easy to be rude or short or angry. But when you humble yourself and realize we may not all be in the same boat, but we're all going the same direction, we all need to respect one another. What is something you can do right now, right this very minute, to show kindness to someone else? Something to think about as we slip through this Tuesday night together. 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
19: Park,
0: overnight Saturday, with a low of 71. Showers and thunderstorms Wednesday. A few may produce heavy rainfall and gusty winds. A high of 86. Thursday, scattered showers and thunderstorms with a high of 85. I'm Chief Meteorologist Jeff Lyons with your 14 First Alert forecast on 104 FM. WIKY.

0: Hi, good evening. 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
1: Oh, Delilah, this is Sherry.
0: Hi, Sherry. How can I help you tonight?
1: Oh, my gosh. I have been trying to get through and trying to get through for so long. I'm with my mother-in-law, and we're out for just a little bit of a drive, and my kids, and we listen to Delilah every night. And my mother-in-law loves you. She loves your voice. She said it's so soothing. She could listen to it for hours and hours.
0: What a doll.
1: Oh, she is a peach. She's my mother-in-law. My mother's deceased. And ever since I've been in the family, her and my father-in-law, he's gone now too, but they opened their arms to me and welcomed me as one of their own. And she just means a whole lot to me, and we bum around all together like girlfriends instead of in-laws.
0: How sweet is that? You can tell she has a very sweet heart.
1: Yeah, she just, and we, like I said, we listen to your show every night, and she says, gosh, I could just listen to her voice for hours.
0: Wow.
1: And I said, one of these times, I'm going to get a hold of her, and you will get to say hello.
0: I'm glad you made it through. I'm glad we were able to say hello. Now let me find a song for your family.

0: An autumn night, a Tuesday night, a night to reflect on kindness, what it means to genuinely be kind. Every day, every single day offers new opportunities to be kind, new opportunities to add compassion, love, and gratitude to your day and into the days of the folks around you. 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Something to think about as we slip through this night together. 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

I got a sweet letter from a listener who is oh so in love. Melissa says, I want to tell you about the greatest guy ever. His name is Sean. We're getting married next June. He's been there ever since day one. He was there when my grandfather was dying, when we first started dating. He was there for me emotionally last month when my grandmother was ill. Sean has a heart of gold. He's always willing to lend his hand to anyone in need. He is truly sent from God above. He is so special to me, and I praise God every day. He's the one that has been set apart for me a long time ago. Now, next June, I can say he will be my one and only forever. Pick out a song for Sean. I love to listen to your show every night. From Melissa.

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1: Wherever you are, whatever you're doing on this Tuesday night, we are here to spend the night with you. Whether you're out and about driving, whether you're working late, whatever it is, we're here to play the kind of songs that will touch your heart with stories that will lift your spirits.

0: Delilah. How are you?
1: I'm great. Catherine, what can I do for you?
0: Well, I'm at a crossroads with my relationship. My boyfriend, Carl, went off to law school last year, and we've been living apart for a year, seeing each other, you know, once every month or once every month and a half or so. And he came home this summer after a year of waiting for him. He told me that he wanted me to move there and be with him, and he put a diamond promise ring on my finger saying he wanted to marry me one day. And when he came home this summer, he told me that he still loved me, but he was scared and he was confused, and that he wasn't sure that moving was going to be the best thing for both of us. And I think basically he's just, law school is his number one priority right now, and I don't know. I don't know what to do because I'm a journalism major, and I'm going to graduate in December, and I have a lot of opportunities, and I have a dream of working for a magazine, and I really don't know as far as when we'll ever be able to catch up and be together. And he's not really saying much. He just says that he loves me and that he prays that we can be together one day, but he can't promise me anything. So
1: follow your dream. Until he's ready to make a commitment, why would you put your life on hold when he's not, you know, emotionally there?
0: Right. I feel the same way, but in the same aspect, I love him and I want it to work. And
1: here's the thing, Catherine, if this is who you're supposed to be with, I believe that God knows who we're supposed to be with. And if this is the one you're supposed to be with, it will work out in the future.
0: Mm-hmm.
1: But right now, he's not ready. He's told you he's not ready for that kind of commitment.
0: Mm-hmm.
1: So follow your dream.
0: Thank you.
1: Good luck.

Hello, my friend. Did you have a good day today? Did you have a great day today? Did you get something done today? I try to get laundry done. I try to get my studio cleaned up. I try to get things accomplished during the course of the day, but it never seems to happen. I do not have an organized bone in my body. And I want to get the laundry done, but as I'm doing the laundry, I see my paintbrushes on the table that the kids left out, so I have to wash them and clean them and put them away, and in the process of doing that, there's paint there. It's just sitting there. I need to paint something, for goodness sakes. I gotta paint something. Today it was a mailbox. I found a mailbox at a thrift store that I have to paint to put in the garden so I can put my gloves and my tools in the mailbox from the thrift store that I'm painting. The mind of an ADHDer. It never stops. I never stop wanting to create. And it never starts wanting to organize and clean instead. I hope you're having a good night. And if you've got some paints lying around, go paint a picture. Take a picture of it and send it to me. We'll be back. You're listening to Delilah. 104.1 W.

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24: Cloudy overnight with a low of 71. Showers and thunderstorms Wednesday. A few may produce heavy rainfall and gusty winds. A high of 86. Thursday, scattered showers and thunderstorms with a high of 85. I'm Chief Meteorologist Jeff Lyons with your 14 First Alert forecast on 104 FM. WIKY.

0: Leslie. Welcome to the Delilah Show. Who's on your heart tonight?
1: His name is Chris.
0: Who is Chris?
1: He is, he was my first love, actually.
0: He was your first love. Yep. So he is no longer your love?
1: Oh, no, he still is.
0: Oh, okay. So he's your first and your last.
1: That's right. Yes,
0: and your only.
1: That's correct.
0: So what can I play for you and your sweetheart?
1: I was actually going to let you pick. We have had every single love song under the sun in the last 8 years that's ever possible. And so I was thinking maybe you could pick one.
0: Is this the one you want to spend eternity with, do you think?
1: I think that it's just fate. It's just meant to happen.
0: And you feel that in your heart of hearts?
1: Yes, ma'am, ever since I was 15 years old.
0: Then I would say this is probably one of those loves that will last a lifetime. And hopefully in 40 years or so, you'll call me back and say we're still going strong.
1: I think that's what's going to happen. Yes, ma'am.

0: Thank you for being here with us tonight as we help you relax and unwind on a Tuesday night. If there is a story on your heart, a story you'd like to share, you can call me and tell me 1-888-633-5452. 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

0: Michael, you've called the Delilah Show. What can I do for you?
1: Yeah, I wanted to dedicate a love song.
0: To?
1: To a girl named Kim that I've known for a long time that she recently moved away about 3 months ago, moved away from me, and I just had her on my mind, and I think I'm actually going to visit her in a couple weeks, and hopefully she's listening and will hear this.
0: So are we dating or just friends?
1: Well, we've dated a couple times, and it's just been rocky. It's never been, you know, an ideal situation. There's always some obstacle or something. So it was really tough to see her go. I've known her for a long time, and we've been really close. And I guess we'll have to see what happens.
0: So you've got a bad crush on her.
1: Oh, I've been in love with her since I met her.
0: And does she feel the same way?
1: There's times that she does and times that she doesn't. She's tricky.
0: That doesn't sound good.
1: That sounds bad. Well, she's been through some rough times with men, so it's,
0: So you're paying the price for her messed up past?
1: Oh, I don't think I'm paying the price as much as she just needs to let go and let me love her.
0: And her name is Kim?
1: Yes.
0: All right, let me see if I can find a song to encourage her to open her heart and her arms to the one who loves her most.

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1: Tuesday night, I want to welcome you if you are a newcomer to the show. Maybe you found us while you were out driving down the highways and the byways of life. If you are driving right now, do drive carefully and join us each night, won't you? The phone lines are open, and I would love to hear from you tonight.

0: Peter, what can I do for you now that you've reached the Delilah Show?
1: I want to dedicate a song to my wife, a special song. And
0: what is your wife's name, Peter?
1: It's Esther. I'm originally from South Africa, so she won't be able to hear it, but I will just want to tell someone that I love her so much.
0: So is she still in South Africa?
1: Yes, she's still in South Africa.
0: And how long have you been here?
1: I've been here, this is my 3rd month this year.
0: Oh, you must be going crazy missing her.
1: It's unbelievable, and I almost phone her every day. So I just want to dedicate a song to her and my boy, he's 16 years old, just to tell him that I love them and they mean so much to me.
0: And when will you be able to be with them again?
1: The 8th of December.
0: And will you be there for good or just to visit?
1: I think I hope for good. It's really hard to be here without my wife and kids.
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0: 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Tonight's letter comes from Jackie. She says, Delilah, here's my situation. I've been single again now for 4 years. I've met men, gone on dates, enjoyed it. With my ex-husband, I never experienced true love, and I long for that. I did meet a man a few months back who gave me butterflies in my stomach every time I saw him. It felt like there was an instant connection between the two of us. I know we both felt it. I had never in my life felt like that before. We've been like this for about 3 months now. Should I wait a bit longer and see if something will come of it, or should I let go and move on? From Jackie. Jackie, I will have my love input coming up next. Stay tuned for that. You're listening to Delilah.
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18: Cloudy overnight with a low of 71. Showers and thunderstorms Wednesday. A few may produce heavy rainfall and gusting winds, a high of 86. Thursday, scattered showers and thunderstorms with a high of 85. I'm Chief Meteorologist Jeff Lyons with your 14 First Alert forecast on 104 FM, WIKY.

So Jackie writes to us and said for 4 years she's been single and she would like to be head over heels in love. She's met someone that gives her butterflies and it's been 3 months now. She says, should I wait a bit longer and see if something comes of it or should I just let go? Jackie, how about letting him know how you feel? If he doesn't know he's giving you butterflies and that you're, you know, swooning over him, you got to let him know that. And then you got to see if he responds. If he responds and says, let's go out, let's get together, let's go have coffee, let's go fall in love, then go for it. If he doesn't, once he knows that you're interested, then move on. Because life's too short. If he's going to be into you, he's going to be into you, and you're going to know it right away. If you feel that connection and you care about him, then he needs to say, hey, let's do something about this. Let's start dating. Let's have a relationship. And if he doesn't, then forget about it. Move on. So, you know the old adage, there's plenty of fish in the sea. If he's not the one that God has intended for you, if he is the one that God has intended for you, you'll know it. He'll know it. And there will be no denying it. But if he doesn't step forward and say, hey, Jackie, I really want to see you this weekend. I really want to talk to you tonight. Then that means he's not the one that God intended for you. And you just got to wait until you find the one that was meant for you.

0: Earlier tonight, if you were listening, I started this show talking about the fact that there seems to be a lack of love. Hearts are growing cold, it feels like. The weather is growing cold. But I notice a lot of hearts are growing cold. Don't be that way. Don't let your heart grow cold. Don't let your fear of others shut down your goodness. If you have been wounded, forgive. But keep loving, keep going, keep reaching out. Don't shut yourself in. Don't keep all your goodness to yourself or just for those who deserve it. Be kind to a neighbor, be kind to a stranger. I know somebody that lives in a city, but she has a garden in her yard. And pretty much everyone that passes by, if they compliment her on her garden, they go home with a tomato or a squash, a zucchini. She shares her abundance with her neighbors always, because that's the kind of person she is. She doesn't do it for recognition. She doesn't need someone to say, oh my gosh, your garden's so gorgeous, you should be on that garden tour. She does it because she's got a good, good heart. Give it away. Give away your time. Give away your energy. Give away your love. Don't worry about getting repaid. Don't worry about it coming back. Buy a coffee for a coworker. Do something kind for your mail carrier. Do something kind for your neighbor. The leaves are piling up. Get your leaf blower and don't just blow off your part of the sidewalk. Do it for your neighbor. I think together we could start a trend here. We could make it go viral, a kindness trend. We could inspire other people to give of their heart. What do you think? I'm in. What I'm going to do is I'm going to invite you over the next several days to share with me. If you call me to make a dedication, the first thing I'm going to ask you is, what have you done today to be kind to someone else? What have you done to be kind, to show love to someone else? Let's inspire a change in the tide. Let's reach out in love. 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

0: Hi, Katie. This is Delilah. What can I do for you tonight?
1: Well, I'm with my friend, and she just had a revelation about her love life.
0: What's your friend's name?
1: Brenna.
0: And what kind of revelation did Brenna have about her love life?
1: Well, she realized that she was not being treated with respect in her relationship and that she needs to move on.
0: That's quite a revelation.
1: Yes, it is.
0: That is quite a revelation. I wish I had realized that when I was younger.
1: Yes, we're very excited for Brenna.
0: And what song can I play for her?
1: She says something with oomph.
0: Something that has sort of a positive kick butt attitude to it.
1: Yes, exactly.
0: All right. Let me see what I can do for you.
1: Thank you.

I hope that you had a good day, a productive day, a day filled with love and peace and joy. And I hope you were able to connect heart to heart with someone you love. Thank you for being here with us tonight.

0: Yvonne, hi. Thank you for calling the Delilah Show. What can I do for you?
1: Well, I listened to your program quite some time ago, and I was talking, you were talking about adoptions and so forth, and you asked people to write in, and so I wanted to talk to you about that because I am a mother of four adopted children, two that I adopted with a previous marriage, and then I remarried a man who had two adopted children. It was like having two sets of twins when we got together because the boys are 6 months apart and the girls are a year apart. My daughter is from Korea. My son is African-American and Irish. And the two stepchildren are Caucasian. And I immigrated over from Holland myself. And, I came over on a boat in 1956. And I just wanted to let you know how much I appreciate everything that you do and what a privilege it is for me to hear other mothers working so hard and raising children that may be difficult, that may be challenging, that, you know, their lives may be challenging. I went through a lot of heartache before I got my kids, and I just have the most beautiful children in the world.
0: And how old are your kids now, Yvonne?
1: My son is 29. My daughter is 25. My stepson's 29, and my stepdaughter's 24.
0: Wow. That worked out nicely.
1: Yeah. They're just the most incredible children. And my son is now engaged to a beautiful woman who's American Indian. So I'm going to have quite a conglomeration. We call ourselves the United Nations family.
0: I understand completely. What's your husband's name again?
1: Dave.
0: All right, let me find a song for you.
1: Well, thank you, Delilah.
0: God bless you.
1: And God bless you for what you do. Thank you.

0: How many of you lovebirds are up snuggling late tonight? How many of you are falling in love for the first time, canoodling together? How many of you are falling in love for the last time, and you know this is the person you want to spend all of eternity with? Call me. The phone lines are open. I would love to share a dedication with you tonight. 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
12: 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Cloudy overnight with a low of 71. Showers and thunderstorms Wednesday. A few may produce heavy rainfall and gusty winds, a high of 86. Thursday, scattered showers and thunderstorms with a high of 85. I'm Chief Meteorologist Jeff Lyons with your 14 First Alert forecast on 104 FM, WIKY,

Alicia took the time to write to share that she and her husband, Keith, have been married just 6 months. She says, we've known each other since we were teenagers, and our friendship has blossomed into something wonderful over the years. Indeed, he is the love of my life, my very breath. A few months into our marriage, we were thrilled to find out we will have a precious baby girl by the end of the year. My husband is in the military and has been deployed for almost 2 months now. Every day is a battle just to get through. We're praying our little angel will not arrive until he gets back home. The only way we've made it this far is because of all the prayers, love, and support from family and friends. If you could find a song for us that would help us through this tough time while we're apart, we would greatly appreciate it. Thanks and love from a young bride and expecting mother named Alicia.

0: We are here at the end of the show. Thank you for sharing your stories with me. Thank you for trusting me. Thank you for listening. I know that you've got plenty of options on the radio. And the fact that you choose me means a lot to me. I'll be back tomorrow night. Have a wonderful day and do me a favor. Take some time out of your busy schedule to slow down and love someone. Good night. 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
1: Thank you.
0: What can I do for you tonight?
1: Oh, sweetie, it's just so good to hear your voice. I hear you every night on the radio, but never did I ever think, after trying 20, 30 times to get through on the phone, I thought, I'll never hear this girl's voice on the phone. But finally, we got in touch, and I'm just so thrilled because you have such a wonderful voice and a wonderful show, and you have such wonderful words that that are encouraging. And I have gone through an experience of losing my husband, and I miss him immensely. But I've got a great friend who's going through the same thing, and it's hard to push back your own pain and help someone else deal with theirs. But I found a new strength that I could do this because I've been there and done that. And
0: what's your friend's name, Jeannie?
1: Bobby Joe. She needs something uplifting, and I will have her listening tonight. We will be listening to your program, and if there's anything you can play that would give her a lift.
0: Well, how about I find a song that says what you just said, that there is a higher love, and there is hope, and there is that knowledge that we will be together.
1: Yes.
0: And when that day comes, though it seems like forever, there'll be no more tears, there'll be no more pain,
1: there'll
0: be nothing but joy.
1: Thank you so much, Delight. It's a pleasure hearing your voice.
0: All right.
1: Thank you for all you do for everybody.

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2: Cloudy overnight with a low of 71. Showers and thunderstorms Wednesday. A few may produce heavy rainfall and gusty winds, a high of 86. Thursday, scattered showers and thunderstorms with a high of 85. I'm Chief Meteorologist Jeff Lyons with your 14 First Alert forecast on 104 FM. 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
10: Cloudy overnight with a low of 71. Showers and thunderstorms Wednesday. A few may produce heavy rainfall and gusty winds, a high of 86. Thursday, scattered showers and thunderstorms with a high of 85. I'm Chief Meteorologist Jeff Lyons with your 14 First Alert forecast on 104 FM. W-I-K-Y, Tri-State Weather.

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2: Cloudy overnight with a low of 71. Showers and thunderstorms Wednesday. A few may produce heavy rainfall and gusty winds, a high of 86. Thursday, scattered showers and thunderstorms with a high of 85. I'm Chief Meteorologist Jeff Lyons with your 14 First Alert forecast on 104 FM. 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
7: Cloudy overnight with a low of 71. Showers and thunderstorms Wednesday. A few may produce heavy rainfall and gusty winds, a high of 86. Thursday, scattered showers and thunderstorms with a high of 85. I'm Chief Meteorologist Jeff Lyons with your 14 First Alert forecast on 104 FM. 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
2: Cloudy overnight with a low of 71. Showers and thunderstorms Wednesday. A few may produce heavy rainfall and gusty winds, a high of 86. Thursday, scattered showers and thunderstorms with a high of 85. I'm Chief Meteorologist Jeff Lyons with your 14 First Alert forecast on 104 FM. WIKY.

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13: Cloudy overnight with a low of 71. Showers and thunderstorms Wednesday. A few may produce heavy rainfall and gusty winds, a high of 86. Thursday, scattered showers and thunderstorms with a high of 85. I'm Chief Meteorologist Jeff Lyons with your 14 First Alert forecast on 104 FM. WIKY.

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1: WIKY, Tri-State weather.
2: Cloudy overnight with a low of 71. Showers and thunderstorms Wednesday. A few may produce heavy rainfall and gusty winds, a high of 86. Thursday, scattered showers and thunderstorms with a high of 85. I'm Chief Meteorologist Jeff Lyons with your 14 First Alert forecast on 104 FM. WIKY.
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2: Cloudy overnight with a low of 71. Showers and thunderstorms Wednesday. A few may produce heavy rainfall and gusty winds, a high of 86. Thursday, scattered showers and thunderstorms with a high of 85. I'm Chief Meteorologist Jeff Lyons with your 14 First Alert forecast on 104 FM, WIKY.

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2: Cloudy overnight with a low of 71. Showers and thunderstorms Wednesday. A few may produce heavy rainfall and gusty winds, a high of 86. Thursday, scattered showers and thunderstorms with a high of 85. I'm Chief Meteorologist Jeff Lyons with your 14 First Alert forecast on 104 FM. WIKY.

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8: Cloudy overnight with a low of 71. Showers and thunderstorms Wednesday. A few may produce heavy rainfall and gusty winds, a high of 86. Thursday, scattered showers and thunderstorms with a high of 85. I'm Chief Meteorologist Jeff Lyons with your 14 First Alert forecast on 104 FM. 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
2: Not as hot today. Showers and storms, which we do need, developing this morning. Then again during the afternoon. Few isolated severe storms possible. Damaging winds the primary threat. Highs at 82. Scattered showers and storms tonight down to 68. Thursday, more of the same, but the best setup for showers and storms will be during the afternoon and evening. Highs in the mid-80s. Few spotty showers on Thursday night. Lows down to 57. Friday, in the wake of the front, partly sunny, breezy, and cooler. Highs in the upper 50s. I'm meteorologist Byron Douglas for 104.1 WIKY.
3: All right, radar is clear. We've got some clouds, though. It's overcast. Light wind out of the southwest. And we have 74 degrees right now at WIKY.

0: 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Good morning. It is 5:12 on Wednesday. Yes, the 14th. Meteorologist Byron Douglas.
1: Not as hot today. Lower 80s. Showers and storms developing this morning, which we do need. Then again during the afternoon. Isolated severe storms possible with damaging winds the primary threat. That continues tonight with scattered showers and storms down to 68. Thursday, a 60% chance of showers and storms, but mainly during the afternoon. Any severe storms mainly north of Interstate 64 with highs at 85. Scattered rain on Thursday night down to 57. Friday, in the wake of the front, partly sunny, breezy, and cooler. Highs only at 59.
0: So real, real different from the last couple of days. Right now, everything's pretty calm. We've got a temp of, 73 degrees right now? And wind out of the, I believe out of the southwest, isn't it? Is that what I said earlier? Thank you. Yes, it was. About 5 miles an hour. Right. Again, 73 at Wiki.

0: 104 FM WIKY Joan Jett. Good morning. It is 5:22. It's a very pleasant morning. It really is. Now, we got rain coming. And yeah, I know we need it, but after the last couple of days, it's kind of hard to believe. Here we go.
1: Not as hot today, lower 80s. Showers and storms developing this morning, which we do need. Then again during the afternoon. Isolated severe storms possible, with damaging winds the primary threat. That continues tonight with scattered showers and storms down to 68. Thursday, a 60% chance of showers and storms, but mainly during the afternoon. Any severe storms mainly north of Interstate 64 with highs at 85. Scattered rain on Thursday night down to 57. Friday, in the wake of the front, partly sunny, breezy, and cooler. Highs only at 59.
0: All right, during this entire period here, in the next 24 to 48, as far as severe weather, not only north of 64, but let's take keep a close eye west of the Penny Rile as well. All right, so west Kentucky, you could see some of that. But not yet, nothing there. Got some clouds. 74 at WIKY.

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2: ABC News, I'm Sherry Preston. Overnight, a federal judge has extended an order blocking President Trump's ban on reporters from three news outlets at the White House. It makes its way through the court system. The judge ruling that CNN, MSNBC, and Politico are likely to succeed in their constitutional free speech and due process claims in court. Pope Leo has lung cancer. The Vatican confirming that news after a nodule was removed from his lung Tuesday. ABC's Tom Sophie Burridge is at the Vatican.
3: The Vatican saying the Pope was in the operating room for 3 hours, with the surgery itself lasting 90 minutes, adding the surgery was successful and there were no complications.
4: Given the advancements in the treatment of lung cancer, medical experts say patients can have great outcomes if doctors caught the cancer early and removed it all during the procedure.
2: Ukrainian President Volodymyr Zelensky will be in London for talks today. Overnight strikes in and around the country, including in the capital of Kyiv, have left more than 500,000 people without power. This is ABC News.
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7: From ABC News, Wall Street Now. As go chip-related stocks, so goes the broader market. Declines for companies involved in AI yesterday pulled the Dow Jones 180 points lower, while the NASDAQ shed 0.15%. The Standard & Poor's lost a fraction. Less than 3 weeks before the midterm, higher prices may be weighing on the minds of Americans walking into the voting booth. Economists expect today's report from the Labor Department to show inflation rising 3.6% in the past year. Apple wants to be the core of your home, launching a new iPad-like device dubbed the HomeView. Its 7-inch screen and facial recognition will let users control smart home devices like doorbells, thermostats, and door locks. And if you bought Dr. Squatch men's care products any time in the past 8 years, you may be in line for at least a small piece of a $9 million settlement. Six plaintiffs claim that Dr. Squatch products labeled natural actually contain synthetic ingredients. Jim Ryan, ABC News.
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2: We have no reports of traffic accidents and no issues on the Twin Bridges at this time. If you do see an accident or slowdown, call me at Star 104. Amy Adams, WIKY Traffic Watch.
18: Grab the umbrella today. Showers and storms developing. Then again during the afternoon. Brief damaging winds are possible with any storms that fire up. Highs in the lower 80s. Mostly cloudy, scattered storms tonight, down to 68. Thursday, the best setup for showers and storms, a 60% chance will be during the afternoon. Mostly cloudy, highs in the mid-80s. Isolated severe storms possible, but mainly north of Interstate 64. New spotty showers on Thursday night, down to 57. Friday, breezy, cooler, clearing skies, but a high of 59. Saturday, a mix of sun and clouds with highs near 60. I'm meteorologist Byron Douglas with weather updates all day from 104.1 WIKY.
19: Right now it is 74.
20: Yeah, pleasant morning. We've got a few clouds, you know. No fog, though. We're good. We've got a light southwest wind at about 5. I mentioned this a little while ago, but when we talked to Byron, I'm going to pay close attention to west of the Pennyroyal. That's where some severe weather could develop. It's going to be isolated, though. Okay. And then north of 64, as you mentioned. So, anyway, we'll talk about that. We'll see what happens here in the next few days. And the weekend looks pleasant. Very beautiful fall weekend ahead. All right, it's 5:38 here at WIKY. Good morning, Amy.
2: Good morning.
20: Diane.
19: Good morning.
20: Right. Now, you know, Diane and I have been working together for a number of years, and I know one of Diane's interests, and I would call it a hobby. Is collecting movie posters. She's got quite an impressive collection of classic movie posters. She got some linen backed and framed. It's kind of expensive, but it preserves the movie posters perfectly forever. I mean, some of the what's your most valuable? I know you have an original Star Wars.
19: That one's pretty valuable. But that one I had a lot of restoration to do. I would say one of my ones that's really gone up in value is Pillow Talk.
20: Pillow Doris Talk, okay. Yeah, the Doris Day Rock Hudson. Classic movie, 1963?
19: 59.
20: 59? Wow. Okay, wow. Amy, what are you? Do you have a hobby? Do you have an interest?
1: I love British, like, comedies, and I like collect shoes.
19: Okay.
20: Tell me, do you collect anything? Do you have a hobby?
1: No, not really.
20: Really?
1: Just, you know. No, I really don't, if you think about it.
19: Okay.
1: Nothing like Diane.
20: Well, I mean, you know, yeah, you look for posters.
1: Well, Elvis. I have, like, a big collection of Elvis. I have Elvis dolls, and I have his original newspaper when he passed away from Memphis, and...
19: Okay.
1: Yeah, I mean, yeah, I have stuff like that now that I have to think about it, yeah.
20: Well, it's one of these things on social media that's making the roundabout hobbies. That's why I ask. These are hobbies that look really peaceful from the outside but are actually pure stress.
19: Ah, okay.
20: And it's very interesting, like bonsai trees, okay? I have talked to my family for years. That's how I always wanted a bonsai tree. And it was one of those things where I never, you know, I would bring it up on occasion.
19: Okay.
20: And I even got my wife's, you know, because I buy a new plant for her on her first day of school every year. It's been a tradition for a long time, except I missed one 3 years ago. Stop it, okay? I forgot. Anyway, so I got our bonsai tree, and, you know, here's the thing. People think it's all, like, you know, zen.
19: Oh, yeah. Mm-hmm.
20: And it's
19: not. You just
20: go
19: there and you're like, No.
20: You got to work on this thing all the time. Now, here's an example. My daughter, Amanda, for Christmas, well, actually, Amanda and Catherine threw in together and gave me a bonsai tree. I mean, complete with, like, tools and a book. And the bonsai tree it's a broadleaf. See, I didn't know about this. It's a broadleaf bonsai tree. And it's called a Hawaiian umbrella tree.
19: Okay.
20: And it's the easiest bonsai tree to take care of. This is a great starter tree.
1: Or is it?
20: In fact, they say it's like next to impossible to kill.
1: I know where this is going.
20: I killed it, yes.
1: Yeah.
20: And it didn't take long.
19: Oh, DJB.
20: So now there's like three sticks in a pot, and I haven't, you know, broken it to my daughters yet.
19: Uh-oh.
1: Yeah.
20: So here it comes.
1: Mm-hmm.
20: Now, there are other things they say, you know, it seems like it's very peaceful, but it's, it's really stressful. Beekeeping. A couple of beekeepers.
19: Yeah. I mean, it's important, but yeah, a lot of work.
20: Sewing. Anybody here sew?
19: I do not, but my niece is very good.
20: It's great as long as you don't tell anyone you sew, they say.
1: Oh.
20: Knitting and crocheting. Diane, you knitted for a while.
19: I knitted for a while, and it is stressful because, you know, the harder it gets, the more stressful it is.
1: I can finger crochet.
20: What's finger crochet?
1: You use your fingers and yarn, and you basically just make a long rope. That's it. Nothing fancy.
20: Oh, just rope.
1: Just like a rope.
20: A yarn rope. That'll come in handy if you're trying to, escape prison, for example.
1: Exactly, yes.
20: Raising chickens, they say. You know, here's the thing. My wife is actually said, "Why don't we get a couple of chickens?" Are you insane? You know, we had
19: talk about work.
20: Yeah. Well, the other thing too, we had a parakeet from Amanda. You know, she checked into Ball State, and 10 minutes later, I got a free bird. Oh man!
19: And then so you guys got the bird,
20: right? Because she had cats. Anyway, this bird lived for years. It was a parakeet, and it made a huge mess. I said, "Can you imagine what kind of mess a chicken makes?"
1: Oh yeah.
20: Absolutely. And they're also insane and chaotic.
19: Yeah. Well, this is
1: true. You can't have two roosters, like, on the same turf. I learned that, too.
20: There you go.
19: No.
20: In fact, roosters don't like you much, either.
1: No. No.
20: There was one that terrorized me when I was a kid. All right. Anyway, anything else that comes to mind as far as what seems to be a peaceful hobby, but turns out to be stressful, let us know. I think it's everything. One guy said, and I love this, there are three levels of perfectionism. The amateur, the professional, and the hobbyist.
19: Oh.
20: I think that's pretty good.
19: That's very good.
20: All right, 544 WIKY. What do we got in Wiki Word? How much?
19: Oh, this is an easy one and no stress. All right, $625.
20: That is on the way. And a major movie was released on this day, I can't believe, over 30 years ago. We got a cut from the soundtrack on the way. 544 WIKY.
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20: Good morning. It is 5:48.
19: It is going to become cloudy with showers and thunderstorms, likely high about 82 right now, 74.
20: Today is October 14th, so we're in mid-October. Kind of hard to believe today. Hard to believe. It was 32 years ago on this day in 1994 that Pulp Fiction hit theaters.
19: Wow.
20: And it's one of those movies where you either loved it or you didn't.
19: Mm-hmm.
20: And a lot of people didn't get it. But one of the things for sure, it had a great soundtrack.
19: Oh, absolutely.
20: So here's one off the soundtrack of Pulp Fiction.

0: 104th and WIKY. And the Reverend Al Green, Let's Stay Together. What a great, great record.
1: It is.
0: I was part of the soundtrack of Pulp Fiction released. Can't believe it. On this day, what, 32 years ago?
1: I know. Isn't that crazy? And I hated that movie the first time I saw it.
0: Now, have you grown to
1: I love it now.
0: Appreciate it? Okay.
1: I saw it in the theater, and I walked out.
0: Wow.
1: Yeah, I just was like, this is horrible. But, you know, then I went back and revisited it, and yes, it is a genius movie.
0: It is
1: not for everybody, I will, you know, but it's a great movie.
0: I loved it. I absolutely loved it. And, yeah, I loved it. All right, a couple of things we've got to cover here on this day in history is on this day in 1912 that Teddy Roosevelt was shot in the chest in Milwaukee.
1: Hmm.
0: While campaigning for the presidency. He had his speech in his breast pocket. It absorbed most of the bullet's impact. And critics at the time said, well, you know, if Teddy hadn't been so long-winded, he'd be dead now. Because, you know, his speech was thick and it stopped the bullet.
1: Wow.
0: Chuck Yeager broke the sound barrier on this day, 79 years ago, in 1947.
1: Wow.
0: Love, well, and the right stuff.
1: Oh,
0: whole
1: yeah.
0: Story.
1: And
0: one of my favorite quotes from Chuck Yeager, General Chuck Yeager said, the first time I saw a jet airplane, I shot it down.
1: Wow.
0: And it was on this day in 1987 that 18-month-old Jessica McClure fell 22 feet down that well.
1: Oh, that was unbelievable.
0: Midland, Texas. A nation watched as rescue workers worked to get her free. Everyone was riveted.
2: It's now been just about two full days since little Jessica slipped through an 8-inch pipe opening and fell to a ledge some 22 feet underground.
0: She was eventually rescued and never remembered any of it. Just never remembered, but she had issues.
3: I've had problems with my foot. I wasn't able to play sports in high school or anything like that. But other than that, I've lived a well-productive life.
4: 15 surgeries, though, 9 blood transfusions, 6 weeks stay in the hospital, and you still have quite a few scars, don't you?
3: Yes, I do.
0: She didn't remember it, though. Amazing.
1: That's amazing. Well, you know, she was 18
0: months old. 18 months, 18 months, yeah. Now, here's the thing, though. This is what makes this such a significant moment is the 24-hour coverage on cable that this is where we turn the corner on news coverage.
1: Yeah, that was the beginning. What was it? The 24-hour news cycle.
0: This blossomed. This is where CNN came into its own. And then, the rest is hysteria, as they say. But that was it. That was the one moment. Because it was getting there because of the hostages in Iran and Nightline, and then with the baby Jessica thing, wow.
1: Yeah, it exploded.
0: And here we are. All right, 555, still to come, the WikiWord jackpot.
1: $625.
0: We got zoo tickets for you as we journey back to the 2000s, all before 6:30. It's 555.
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21: This morning's news is brought to you by Hyundai of Evansville. From the WIKY newsroom, I'm Amy Adams. One person is dead and another suffered a gunshot wound during an officer-involved shooting. It happened on East Illinois Street around noon yesterday. It started when EPD got a call about a man with a protective order showing up at a home and shooting the woman inside. When officers encountered the man at the doorway, the suspect pointed a gun at them. That's when officers fired shots, killing him. The woman was taken to the hospital with non-life-threatening injuries. One officer is now on paid administrative leave as required by police policy. Pope Leo has been diagnosed with adenocarcinoma, the most common form of non-small cell lung cancer. ABC's Tom Sufi Burridge reports from the Vatican.
22: Experts say what likely happened in that operating room, doctors performing minimally invasive camera-guided surgery, rapidly freezing, slicing, and analyzing the portion of the lung removed during surgery to provide immediate feedback to the surgical team while awaiting further information about what was removed. ABC News medical correspondent Dr. Darian Sutton.
23: In cases where this type of cancer is caught early, patients have the chance of living long, fruitful lives after their diagnosis, surviving cancer, and even thriving.
22: Experts say today's surgery could be curative since they found the growth early in a specific location.
2: Renovations to install artificial turf at historic Bossy Field are underway. Work began on Monday after being pushed back a week due to the Evansville Otters' run in the championship series. Crews expect the project to wrap up in January. Officials say switching to turf will provide a more versatile playing surface, reduce maintenance, and eliminate battles with the infield tarp during bad weather. Fans looking to keep a piece of the historic natural surface can purchase jars of dirt from the field for just $5.
20: From the Bartley's Painted Body Shop Traffic Center, this is WIKY Traffic Watch.
2: Morgan Avenue westbound traffic will be reduced to one lane for through traffic from Roosevelt Drive to Bakey Road. And this is going on for the next 60 days. See an accident or slow down, give me a call at Star 104. Amy Adams, WIKY Traffic Watch.
3: Grab the umbrella today. Showers and storms developing. Then again during the afternoon. Brief damaging winds are possible with any storms that fire up. Highs in the lower 80s. Mostly cloudy, scattered storms tonight, down to 68. Thursday, the best setup for showers and storms, a 60% chance will be during the afternoon. Mostly cloudy, highs in the mid-80s. Isolated severe storms possible, but mainly north of Interstate 64. Few spotty showers on Thursday night, down to 57. Friday, breezy, cooler, clearing skies, but a high of 59. Saturday, a mix of sun and clouds with highs near 60. I'm meteorologist Byron Douglas with weather updates all day from 104.1 WIKY.
1: Currently it is 74.
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0: Good morning. 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

0: 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Dua Lipa, good morning. It is 6:09.
1: Well, becoming mostly cloudy with showers and thunderstorms likely, high about 82. It is currently 74.
0: Look at this. It's that time of year. Look at this. I'm still waiting for the sun. Can't die, you know. It's out there somewhere.
1: It'll show up eventually.
0: By the way, in 2 weeks, we fall back.
1: I know.
0: Imagine that. Let's get to the wiki word, shall we?
1: Well, the wiki word jackpot, yes, it's getting impressive. $625.
2: Ooh.
1: All right. 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

0: 104 FM, WIKY. Lady Gaga, Bruno Mars, good morning. It is 6:14.
1: Well, it is going to be cloudy with showers and thunderstorms, likely a high about 82. It is currently 74.
0: All right, they're going to Cleveland with the series tied now in the American League pennant. Rays beat the Guardians 3-1.
1: Yes, one bad inning.
0: One bad inning. All right, now speaking of baseball fans, he was pretty disappointed with the White Sox, and Amy will have this story. She's covering it. A big international story, and that is Pope Leo, you might remember, was undergoing surgery. It's lung cancer.
2: The Vatican saying the Pope was in the operating room for 3 hours, with the surgery itself lasting 90 minutes, adding the surgery was successful and there were no complications.
3: Given the advancements in the treatment of lung cancer, medical experts say patients can have great outcomes if doctors caught the cancer early and removed it all during the procedure.
0: And apparently that's the case. They caught it early and everyone is very hopeful for Pope Leo. Now, what's interesting is we're getting news, too, that his brother also has cancer right now, a rare form of blood cancer.
1: Wow.
0: So his family, deep in prayer.

0: 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Good morning. It is 6:18.
1: Highs in the lower 80s as we have showers and thunderstorms building in this afternoon. Right now, it is 74.
0: This is one of those things that I don't know about you, but I'm always fascinated when I hear updates on this. And it's been going on long before any of us were born. Well, some of us anyway. And that is Amelia Earhart's missing airplane.
1: Oh, yeah.
0: And over the years, they keep thinking they found it, and I don't know.
2: This week, researchers from Purdue University have landed on the remote island of Nicomoraro, where Apple Maps first showed a grainy outline of what may be a plane covered in sediment, the nearest inhabited land 230 miles away. The island teeming with giant coconut crabs, which can grow up to 3 feet tall and weigh up to 10 pounds.
0: Wow.
2: Their pinchers so strong, the researchers have been forced to sleep on their boat. Amelia Earhart and her flight engineer, Fred Noonan, disappeared somewhere over the Pacific 89 years ago. Sherry Preston, ABC News.
0: I think it's awesome that it's Purdue doing the research.
1: I know.
0: But, you know, giant monster killer crabs. Holy cow.
1: I know.
0: This is crazy.

0: 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Good morning, it is 6:23.
1: Becoming mostly cloudy with showers and thunderstorms. A high about 82. It's currently 74.
2: It's time to journey back to the 2000s.
0: All this week you're back to the 2000s and up for grabs. Pair of tickets to Mesker Park Zoo. How about that? A couple of passes to the zoo. Got baby animals, but they're growing fast. According to Diane, the monkey is a toddler. No, a teenager.
1: Yeah, Fern, she's getting bigger.
0: A teenager. All right, what's our category?
1: She smells so pretty.
0: She smells so pretty. Okay.
1: All right. In 2009, Abercrombie & Fitch sued Beyonce to block her from using this word in her brand new fragrance line. Was it A, fresh, B, fierce, or C, fabulous?
0: All right. Here's the question again.
1: All right. In 2009, Abercrombie & Fitch sued Beyonce to block her from using this word in her new fragrance line. Was it A, fresh, B, fierce, or C, fabulous?
0: All right. Got a pair of passes from Mesker Park Zoo. First one in with the right answer. You get them. So good luck from WIKY. 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
8: Times are tough. Hoosiers are struggling. Nobody knows that more than Congressman Mark Messmer. Messmer is putting Southern Indiana first. 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Messmer is fighting to lower housing costs for Hoosier families by creating more homes, boosting housing supply, cutting construction costs, and cracking down on Wall Street investors buying up single-family homes. Messmer is working to end waste, fraud, and abuse in Medicaid and other government programs so your tax dollars are well spent. Messmer took on the Washington establishment, voting to hold Congress accountable by stopping Congress from insider trading. With these uncertain times, we need leaders who will put Hoosiers first. Re-elect Congressman Mark Messmer.
9: I'm Mark Messmer, candidate for Congress, and I approve this message.
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0: Good morning, it is 6:27.
1: Cloudy to mostly cloudy showers and thunderstorms, likely highs in the lower 80s. It's 74.
2: It's time to journey back to the 2000s.
10: I don't understand how we back in time.
11: That's so scary.
12: Must be some kind of hot tub time machine.
0: Who's this?
13: My name is Kelly.
0: How you doing, Kelly?
13: Doing all right. How are you?
0: We're good. Where are you?
11: I'm at home.
0: Oh, at home, a little warm.
1: Warm glow for Kelly, all right.
0: Things are working out for Kelly. All right, here we go. It's a journey back to the 2000s, the category.
1: She smells so pretty. In 2009, Abercrombie and Fitch sued Beyonce to block her from using this word in her new fragrance line. Was it A, fresh, B, fierce, or C, fabulous?
11: B, fierce.
0: Yeah. That's it, Kelly. All right. How are you smelling this morning? Are you fierce?
11: Clean.
1: Okay.
0: There we go. Seriously, if you're going to have a perfume, why would you say fierce?
1: I don't know. Well, you know, she was Sasha Fierce. You know,
0: this goes back to our discussion a couple of years or a couple of days ago about, you know, stinky feet cheese.
1: That's true.
0: You know, that's pretty fierce. Well, the clean-smelling Kelly has successfully journeyed back to the 2000s.
1: Kelly, congratulations. We got a couple of tickets for you to go to Mesker Park Zoo and Botanic Garden.
11: Thank you.

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1: I'm Amy Adams. A Davis County man is in custody following a standoff. One person is behind bars after cops intercept a large shipment of drugs, and two people are arrested following a drunken brawl. For complete stories, go to WIKY.com.
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1: Bakey Road traffic will be reduced to one lane in each direction. This is from Morgan Avenue to Eichel Avenue. Expect delays. See an accident or slow down? Call me at Star 104. Amy Adams, WIKY Traffic Watch.
2: Not as hot today. Showers and storms, which we do need, developing this morning. Then again during the afternoon. Few isolated severe storms possible. Damaging winds the primary threat. Highs at 82. Scattered showers and storms tonight down to 68. Thursday, more of the same, but the best setup for showers and storms will be during the afternoon and evening. Highs in the mid-80s. Few spotty showers on Thursday night. Lows down to 57. Friday, in the wake of the front, partly sunny, breezy, and cooler. Highs in the upper 50s. I'm meteorologist Byron Douglas for 104.1 WIKY.
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7: 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It is 6:36. 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
3: Well, it is up to $625.
7: All right, we'll do that again after 7. We're going to talk to Byron about the thunderstorms coming and the changes in the weather. Yes, I mean, it is mid-October after all.
3: Right.
7: So we like that. And a little discussion on artificial intelligence. I just found this extremely interesting. It's like the good and the bad.
3: Ah, okay.
7: About AI as we come to grips with this. It's interesting. All right. We'll do that here in just a couple of minutes. Right now it's time for the Pledge of Allegiance at WIKY. That is a service of Casey Fuquay State Farm, here to help life go right.

0: 104FM WIKY. Teddy swims, lose control. Good morning. It is 640.
1: Well, we are going to have cloudy skies, showers and thunderstorms likely. Not as hot, a high about 82. Right now, 74.
0: Yeah, watching the sunrise right now.
1: It's beautiful.
0: It is. It's not bad. Not bad. All right. We'll talk to Byron about that coming up a little later on. Byron Douglas, our meteorologist. All right. Artificial intelligence. I got two. It's like the yin and the yang here.
1: Okay.
0: First of all, because we've been talking about this, it's like the stuff of bad science fiction, or sometimes good science fiction, and that is, machines coming to life.
1: Absolutely.
0: And they're out to get you. Okay, that they're out to get you, and the machines that are out to get you might surprise you. All right. Anthropic, they're the ones responsible for the AI Claude. All right, they put out a warning, and it's really very interesting. This is their warning.
2: Anthropic predicts that its Claude AI technology could soon be capable of replicating itself on internet-connected devices, everything from smart TVs to smart ovens. This supposed model would be challenging to shut down, the company says, because there's no centralized place to shut it off. The concern is speculative, but it comes after Anthropic revealed some actual unintended model actions it's discovered, including one instance where Claude submitted an erroneous tip to Philadelphia police about an ongoing murder case. Mike DeBusky, ABC News.
0: That's not good.
1: That's not good at all.
0: Okay. So there we go. This is Anthropic, the people who actually came up with Claude. And, these are the things that we're talking about. Here's another take on that same warning.
3: As it is, artificial intelligence is made possible by the computing power of massive data centers. But one of the major AI companies, Anthropic, says that within months, its agents may be able to self-replicate by tapping into web-enabled TV sets, smart ovens, and robotic vacuum cleaners. The company adds that without a central shutoff switch, it would be difficult to stop a Roomba gone rogue.
0: About that.
1: That is just scary. I'm sorry. That's really frightening.
0: Okay, so we've got that end of it. Then someone did this, and I find it, this is again, the yin and the yang. Someone asked Claude the meaning of life. This is Claude.
4: What's the point of life? Everything alive reaches toward light, toward water, toward each other. English has a word for that, tend, to lean toward, to take care of. Both grow from one Latin root, tendere, to stretch. The point of life, to stretch toward what's worth caring for. A person, a craft, a question, a place, and look after it. The meaning isn't waiting at the end, it's in the reaching. So, what will you tend?
1: Okay.
0: That's the meaning of life, according to artificial intelligence. And it's a pretty good answer.
1: It is. Yeah, it is definitely, both sides of the coin.
0: And we're here. We're on the very edge of this. This is just, don't cry, baby, don't cry. It's in its infancy. It's in its infancy. 643 at WIKY.
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3: Good morning. It is 6:46.
4: Well, highs in the lower 80s today. Cloudy with showers and thunderstorms likely. 74 now.
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1: I'm Reese's Peanut Butter Cups, and I approve this message.
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2: Oh, please. 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
1: So's a haunted house. Nobody wants to live in one. 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
3: Paid for by the committee to keep Halloween delicious. Reese's did not authorize this message. No candy corn was eaten in the making of this commercial.
0: Isn't that cute?
4: That is cute.
0: Okay, let's talk for a moment about Kelly Clarkson.
4: Okay.
0: We talked about this a couple of days ago because it came up. It was one of these things. She goes into this magic store in New York City, and she sees this mechanical bird, and she wants to buy it. And the guy says, well, that's not for sale, but you know, I can get you something comparable. Kelly Clarkson took whatever it is he said, that you know she was being dissed, looked down upon. In fact, she claimed that she was being treated just like Julia Roberts' character in Pretty Woman.
4: We all remember that.
0: Yeah. So, I mean, it just went viral. And it's to the point now where she's doubling down on this. So it's this little Brooklyn shop. It's called The Art of Play, and the little bird is part of a show they do. It's a magic store. Now, Kelly says, no, there was a price tag for $15,000, and this guy didn't think I could afford it. Well, according to this, Kelly's fans have been making life a living hell for anyone associated with that little store.
4: Wow.
0: Adam Rubin is the... store's co-owner, and he has this to say about what's been going on with Kelly.
5: We are afraid for the safety of our shopkeepers. Kelly Clarkson has put us in danger.
6: This is an insane misunderstanding. Nothing happened in this shop to justify her scolding our shopkeeper on the way out. If it is this intense to be merely mentioned by Kelly Clarkson, I can only imagine how intense it is to be Kelly Clarkson every single day, but things changed when she used her platform to attack us. When Kelly came in, the shop was crowded. We treated her like a normal person, but apparently that did not live up to her expectations.
0: Ooh.
4: Wow. So she's got diva syndrome.
0: Yeah, it looks that way. And I mean, I'll tell you what, you're going to turn a corner on this when it's just not cool.
7: Oh, Kelly Clarkson!
0: You know what I mean?
4: Yeah, and I was telling you this off the air. I'm like, this is the hill she's going to die on? I mean, really?
0: Come on. Come on. 6:52 at WIKY.
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0: Mary Allen, and I'll fight for you when you send me to Congress, and I approve this message.
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3: Good morning, it is 6:56.
4: It is going to become mostly cloudy with scattered showers and thunderstorms, high about 82. It's 74.
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3: 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Coming up after the Kids' Birthday Club from the Donut Bank.

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1: From the WIKY newsroom, I'm Amy Adams. A Davis County man is in custody after deputies attempted to serve an arrest warrant. Kyle Smith barricaded himself inside a pole barn, and after 3 hours, he fired a 12-gauge shotgun. Then he drove a vehicle through the closed garage door and tried to flee. Deputies pursued Smith at speeds near 100 miles per hour until he lost control and crashed. He was taken into custody and transported to the hospital for evaluation. He is facing several charges, including 12 counts of wanton endangerment. A Madisonville man is facing drug trafficking charges after a large amount of marijuana was seized during a drug bust. Detectives received a tip about a shipment of drugs being delivered to Hopkins County. Investigators were able to intercept the shipment, which contained around 250 pounds of THC vape cartridges and around 35 pounds of marijuana. Two more search warrants were obtained, one in Madisonville and the other in Earlington. During those searches, 10 firearms and more drugs were seized. Alejandro Gower was arrested and booked into the Hopkins County Jail. Two people are facing charges following an argument after a witness reported seeing Amanda Epley strike a man inside a vehicle while children were present. Deputies say Isaac Cosby had a bloody lip, was uncooperative, and appeared heavily intoxicated. During field sobriety test, Epley showed signs of impairment and tested positive for meth. Epley is facing charges of battery, neglect of a dependent, and operating a vehicle while intoxicated. Cosby's facing charges of battery in the presence of a child and battery with a prior conviction.
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1: There are currently no reports of traffic accidents and no issues on the Twin Bridges as of right now. 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See an accident or slow down? Call me at Star 104. Amy Adams, WIKY Traffic Watch.
2: Not as hot today. Showers and storms, which we do need, developing this morning. Then again during the afternoon. Few isolated severe storms possible. Damaging winds the primary threat. Highs at 82. Scattered showers and storms tonight, down to 68. Thursday, more of the same, but the best setup for showers and storms will be during the afternoon and evening. Highs in the mid-80s. Few spotty showers on Thursday night. Lows down to 57. Friday, in the wake of the front, partly sunny, breezy, and cooler. Highs in the upper 50s. I'm meteorologist Byron Douglas for 104.1 WIKY.
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7: Good morning. It is 7:05. Coming up here in just a couple of minutes, we got the Wiki Word Jackpot.
3: Yeah, it's getting up there, $625.
7: We're going to be chatting with Byron about the change in weather we have starting today and then running through Friday. We'll see how the weekend shapes up, so sit tight. We'll do that here before 7:30. Be listening for that. And Ghost Walks, they start in Newburgh. We're going to hear about that. That's a great one. Newburgh is mighty haunted. And you can find out. I've taken them before. It's really a lot of fun. All right, the celebrity birthday we have today, before we get to the kids, celebrity birthday is Kit Keller. Lori Petty, Kit Keller in A League of Her Own. Oh, she spent some time in Evansville now, didn't she?
8: Yes, she did.
7: How old is Lori Petty?
9: There's no crying.
10: Did I cry?
11: No.
10: No. And you know why?
11: No.
10: Because there's no crying. There's no crying. No crying.
12: It's the kids' birthday club. Yay!
8: Happy birthday to Emma Musgrove of Evansville. Emma is 20 today.
7: Happy birthday to Kyle Bratcher of Evansville, 6 years old.
8: All right, so the winner of the Donut Bank Kids' Birthday Club for today. Kyle Bratcher of Evansville.
12: Happy birthday! Yay!
8: Congratulations, Kyle. We've got a gift card for you to enjoy at the Donut Bank.
7: Lori Petty, the actress, is also in Orange is the New Black. She really made a splash there, too.
8: She's a good actress. She really is.
7: Lori Petty played Gina's sister. What's her name?
8: Gina Davis's sister.
7: Yeah. Kit Keller was Lori Petty's character's name. So how old is she today?
8: I'm going to say she's 61.
7: That's very good. Yeah, because, you know, she'll always be in our mind about 22.
8: I know.
7: She's 63 years old.
8: Oh, okay.
7: 63 years old. And she's on her way to the big reunion. Am I right?
8: Yep.

0: 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Good morning. It is 7:10.
1: Well, becoming mostly cloudy. Could see some showers and thunderstorms likely. High about 82. It's 73.
0: Celebrity birthday today is Lori Petty, who played Kit Keller. She's 63 now. Played Gina Davis's sister in the movie.
1: Mm-hmm.
0: A League of Their Own, which was, of course, shot here in southwestern Indiana. The No Crying in Baseball, that was actually in Huntingburg, right? But a lot of it was shot here at Bossy Field, you know, back when it had natural turf.
1: Yeah, let's not go there.
0: Anyway, in case you missed this, and we brought this up several times, Tom Hanks, he lists, this is on a podcast a couple of years ago, and he mentioned his top three favorite movies. Tom Hanks.
2: I would probably say number one would be League of Their Own, because all I did all summer was play baseball. It was a great summer. And my entire family still speaks about it.
0: See? His favorite of all time.
1: And he's been in quite a few.
0: A League of Their Own. And we talked about, when this first came out a few years ago, we talked about this. And the gentleman who rented Tom Hanks a house in Vandenberg County, out in the country, we didn't get an exact location, of course, but it's out there. It had a little lake. It was out in the cornfield. They spent the summer in Evansville. And Tom Hanks and his family still talk about it today.
1: Isn't that great?
0: They loved Mark's Barbecue, I believe, is what they said. And Tom Hanks and family love Taroni's. They go to the one on Main, the original North Main Street. How about that? All right, let's move on. We got money here.
1: We do. $625. 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Good luck from WIKY.

0: 104 FM WIQY, but then to Carlisle. Good morning. It is 7:20.
1: Well, it is going to be becoming cloudy to mostly cloudy. Could see some showers and thunderstorms at high about 82. It's currently 73.
0: All right, we got a note from our friend Pete Olson this morning, and Lay's Potato Chips putting out a couple of different flavors for Thanksgiving. One is the cheddar scallop style potatoes, and the other is the roasted holiday turkey flavored potato chips.
1: Can't wait.
0: He goes, I said, are you sure your family is ready for a rematch? Last time we did this with Pete Olson's family, he gave them the Thanksgiving flavored jelly beans.
1: Oh yeah.
0: Pete still likes us. The rest of his family, they haven't talked to us. They refuse.
1: That's right.
0: And I don't blame them. Anyway, Pete says maybe they're all hard to get together anymore. So, maybe. We'll throw it on the in-laws. Yeah.
1: There you go.
0: That's

0: 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Good morning. It is 7:23. Let's go to the phone.
1: Good morning. My granddaughter won the birthday club this morning, but could you do a correction? Her name is Kylie, not Kyle.
0: Kylie.
2: Okay.
0: So what do we got?
2: Oh, it was your, you mispronounced the kid's name.
0: Kylie. Is it me? Did I break your child's heart? I've got a history of that. I'm so sorry. It's Kylie.
1: No, that's okay. Kate probably didn't even hear it. She's probably still asleep.
0: Kylie, right?
2: Yes.
1: Kylie, yes.
0: Okay, Kylie, happy birthday to you. See, again, I've got a history, 22 years of breaking children's hearts right here. All right, let's talk weather. Meteorologist Byron Douglas.
3: Good Wednesday morning.
2: Hey, Byron.
0: 2 days of summertime, and that's exactly where I was on my patio, soaking it up, because I know we're turning a corner.
3: Yeah, we're turning, making a hard right. Yeah, 90 the past few days. Monday on the 12th was good for a record high. Just missed one yesterday. 82 for today. Got some showers lurking out across southern Illinois. They're big lightning producers west of Interstate 57. We've been added to a level 2 flooding threat. Later this morning into the afternoon, isolated severe thunderstorms. We talked about that earlier in the week. So if we catch any warnings, they'd be severe thunderstorm warnings. And the tornado threat sets up in Oklahoma and Texas. But we do need the rain. And we have that potential for a half up to 1 inch.
0: When's this all going to shake out? What's the weekend look like? Here we are midweek. How are we doing?
3: Well, it's going to be a true autumn weekend, and we'll start Friday. Temperatures will sink into the upper 50s, and then Saturday, temperatures will struggle to about 60 Saturday afternoon, kind of a mix of sun and clouds. If you have tropical plants, they'll need an indoor plan, because on Saturday night, we'll tumble into the mid to upper 30s. That will take us into Sunday morning. And then high temps on Sunday will be up to 67, and then a gradual warming trend in here next week, but it's going to stay below 90.
0: Any sign of a freeze out there?
3: Well, we're going to monitor on Sunday morning, some of the outlying areas, some frost. At least your tropical plants will want an indoor plan, but nothing lurking out there with the warming trend coming in here again next week.
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0: Cause I gotta have faith. I gotta have faith. Because I gotta have faith, the faith, the faith. I gotta have faith, the faith, the faith.
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2: I'm Amy Adams. One person is dead following an officer-involved shooting in Evansville. 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
2: Davis County road crews will be out mowing on Kentucky 81 and culvert work on Kentucky 144 with flaggers. Watch for them. See an accident or slow down? Call me at Star 104. Amy Adams, WIKY Traffic Watch.
3: Grab the umbrella today. Showers and storms developing, then again during the afternoon. Brief damaging winds are possible with any storms that fire up. Highs in the lower 80s. Mostly cloudy, scattered storms tonight, down to 68. Thursday, the best setup for showers and storms, a 60% chance will be during the afternoon. Mostly cloudy, highs in the mid-80s. Isolated severe storms possible, but mainly north of Interstate 64. Few spotty showers on Thursday night, down to 57. Friday, breezy, cooler, clearing skies, but a high of 59. Saturday, a mix of sun and clouds with highs near 60. I'm meteorologist Byron Douglas with weather updates all day from 104.1 WIKY.
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11: Good morning. It is 7:36. Before we move on, Crystal.
12: Giving a little traffic update here. This is in Henderson. Green River Road to Highway 41 is being milled and paved, and traffic is backed up. Going towards 41 from 60, it's backed up, and that's a very busy intersection in the morning, so everybody should avoid it or else they're going to be waiting. It's backed up from Green River Road to Highway 60.
11: All right, we'll get Amy on that, so heads up. Thank you, Crystal. Appreciate that. We got money in the Wiki Word to the tune of
4: $625.
11: Tom Hanks, perhaps the best actor of his generation. He has one favorite movie. And you might guess what it is. Mm-hmm. We talked about it earlier. And we talked to a nice lady who had an interesting experience. So we'll do that in a moment. And Pete's family still hates us. And we'll tell you why before 8:00.

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1: Well, highs in the lower 80s as we have a possibility for some showers and thunderstorms. Right now it is 73.
0: It's been a very popular place since it opened. It's a Metro Diner there in Burkhart. My wife and I do a breakfast sort of rotation. After 7 a.m. mass. Yes, 7 a.m. Where are you?
1: I can tell you where I am.
0: At 7 a.m. on Sunday at St. John. Anyway, what we do is we make the rounds. And Metro is one of them. It's just excellent. We haven't been there in a while. But here's your chance. You've been hearing about it. Here's your chance. You looked at the menu, too.
1: I did.
0: So we got a $50 gift card, and that'll cover dinner, no problem.
1: Oh, yeah. I mean, they have, like, dinner, lunch and dinner specials. I mean, we're talking chicken pot pie. We're talking ribs. We're talking, you can get two dinners for under $50.
0: Comfort food at Metro Diner. So stand by. We'll do that coming up here in less than an hour at the Culture Quiz. Now, speaking of food, Pete Olson sent us this thing on Facebook. And what it amounts to is Lay's potato chips for Thanksgiving. They're coming out with a couple of flavors. So you got these potato chip flavored, you got these potato chips flavored like turkey, and you got potato chips flavored like scallop potatoes. Now, as we all know by this point, it doesn't make any difference what kind of thing, what food it is that you flavor.
1: Sure.
0: It never comes out right, but we're still suckers for this. How many different flavors can we come up with chips? How many flavors can we come up with? I mean, seriously.
1: I know, right?
0: Okay. And there are other things, too. I mean, let's face it, Oreos is another one.
1: It's gotten ridiculous with Oreos.
0: Okay, but this is nothing new. And in fact, Pete Olson thinks that with that, because I said, you know, your family's still upset from the jelly bean incident. What do you think? So he's thinking the in-laws.
2: DJ B and Diane, ahoy.
0: Ahoy, hey, Pete Olson.
2: Can I get a birthday shout out?
1: Okay.
2: My son David turns 27 today.
1: Oh, wow.
0: Got a 27-year-old child, Pete.
2: I know, and he's not even the oldest.
0: All right, now you wrote to us earlier about the new Lay's potato chip Thanksgiving flavors. We got turkey and what else? Scallop potatoes, is that right?
1: I think so, yeah.
0: Okay, now, you know, to remind everyone, this was a number of years ago. You gathered your family, and for the sake of the Wiki Morning Show, you fed them jelly beans, and there were jelly beans that were, it was supposed to be the entire Thanksgiving dinner. So we had turkey and cranberry and pumpkin pie, which made sense, but then, of course, we had green bean casserole jelly beans, and that's what put them over the top.
2: If you'll remember, we also did the figgy pudding Spam.
1: Oh, God, yes.
0: Oh, I forgot about that. Well, no wonder your family doesn't like us.
2: Well, they don't really like me either.
1: Because
2: so.
1: You put them up to it.
0: All right, so we've got these, and he's going to go with the in-laws. I think that's wise.
1: Very wise.
0: All right, we'll keep you posted on this. Brinker's Jewelers, Tudor Time, 743.
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0: Good morning, it is 7:47.
1: Well, becoming mostly cloudy, showers, thunderstorms likely, highs in the low 80s. It's 73.
0: All right, here's a milling and paving. It's got traffic backed up from Green River to Highway 60 there in Henderson. And on the west side of Evansville, Bob.
12: Good morning. Traffic update, westbound Lloyd in the construction zone, moving a piece of equipment, slow moving. Right now between Rosenberger and Red Bank, traffic is backed up now all the way up to the T-couple.
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1: 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You think her butt's going to get big now that she's married?
2: Somehow I don't think so.
1: Just asking. 751 at WIKY.
2: Highs today in the lower 80s. Could see some showers and thunderstorms. They are likely. Right now, 73.
1: All right. You know, it's interesting because when this, you know, this comes up from time to time, and we talk about it quite a lot. Lori Petty is our celebrity birthday today. She's 63. She played Kit Keller in A League of Their Own.
2: And, of course, Gina Davis was her sister Dottie.
1: Right. Okay. So you remember that in the movie. Now, you know, Bossy Field is in the news this morning. Amy's got a story, and of course we've been following this, and suddenly they don't want natural grass because of some sort of drainage issues. So let's put artificial turf on historic Bossy Field.
2: Don't get Dennis started.
1: Anyway, one of Tom Hanks. What's Tom Hanks? Tom Hanks, perhaps the best actor of his generation. His favorite movie he's ever done. All right. In 2021, he was on a podcast. I asked him that very question.
3: I would probably say number one would be League of Their Own, because all I did all summer was play baseball. It was a great summer. And my entire family still speaks about it.
1: How about that?
2: I love that.
1: He lived in Evansville. They had a great time. They ate Mark's Barbecue. They went to Taroni's on North Main. They loved it. We talked to the gentleman who rented Tom Hanks the house for the summer. It was somewhere in rural Vandenberg County. Didn't give us the exact location. But it was a farmhouse, and there was a pond. They fished. They fished. Right, Betty?
4: Good morning. This is your favorite West Side neighborhood lady. And I want to tell you, my neighbor was a Darmstadt sheriff, and he taught Tom Hanks how to fish.
1: No kidding.
2: I love it.
4: Yeah. My neighbor's gone on to his great reward. But we love the stories that he told us and everything. So I know very well about that stay, because I wasn't an extra in that movie. I still have my T-shirt.
2: Oh, that's great.
4: Yeah, my mother made me listen to Wiki in 1965 because every time she'd come over to take care of my new baby, I'd have on WJPS and she would change it to Wiki.
1: Your mother's a very smart lady.
2: She was.
4: I know she was, honey. She's my wise woman. Sir, that's all fact.
2: I love it. Thanks for letting us know.
4: All right. History, honey.
1: That's it. Thank you, Betty.
2: Thank you, Betty. What a great call.
1: And thanks to Betty's mom. But here's the thing. Betty or her mom never won the Wiki word. 754 at WIKY.
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2: It is going to be cloudy to mostly cloudy as we head into the afternoon. Showers and thunderstorms, a high about 82. It's currently 73. I'm so

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1: This morning's news is brought to you by Hyundai of Evansville. From the WIKY newsroom, I'm Amy Adams. One person is dead and another suffered a gunshot wound during an officer-involved shooting. It happened on East Illinois Street around noon yesterday. It started when EPD got a call about a man with a protective order showing up at a home and shooting the woman inside. When officers encountered the man at the doorway, the suspect pointed a gun at them. That's when officers fired shots, killing him. The woman was taken to the hospital with non-life-threatening injuries. One officer is now on paid administrative leave as required by police policy. Pope Leo has been diagnosed with adenocarcinoma, the most common form of non-small cell lung cancer. ABC's Tom Sufi Burridge reports from the Vatican.
2: Experts say what likely happened in that operating room, doctors performing minimally invasive camera-guided surgery, rapidly freezing, slicing, and analyzing the portion of the lung removed during surgery to provide immediate feedback to the surgical team while awaiting further information about what was removed. ABC News medical correspondent Dr. Darian Sutton.
3: In cases where this type of cancer is caught early, patients have the chance of living long, fruitful lives after their diagnosis, surviving cancer, and even thriving.
2: Experts say today's surgery could be curative since they found the growth early in a specific location.
1: Renovations to install artificial turf at historic Bossy Field are underway. Work began on Monday after being pushed back a week due to the Evansville Otters' run in the championship series. Crews expect the project to wrap up in January. Officials say switching to turf will provide a more versatile playing surface, reduce maintenance, and eliminate battles with the infield tarp during bad weather. Fans looking to keep a piece of the historic natural surface can purchase jars of dirt from the field for just $5.
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1: Milling and paving on Green River Road in Henderson to 41 is going on. Traffic is backed up from Green River to Highway 60. And a backup on westbound Lloyd between T-Couple and Red Bank Road. Expect delays. 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And if you do see an accident or backup, call me at Star 104. Amy Adams, WIKY Traffic Watch.
4: Not as hot today. Showers and storms, which we do need, developing this morning. Then again during the afternoon. Few isolated severe storms possible. Damaging winds the primary threat. Highs at 82. Scattered showers and storms tonight down to 68. Thursday, more of the same, but the best setup for showers and storms will be during the afternoon and evening. Highs in the mid-80s. Few spotty showers on Thursday night. Lows down to 57. Friday, in the wake of the front, partly sunny, breezy, and cooler. Highs in the upper 50s. I'm meteorologist Byron Douglas for 104.1 WIKY.
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5: 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We are minutes away from today's Wiki Word. Check this out.
10: Yeah, the jackpot, $625.
5: Yeah. 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
5: 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The ghost walks start. 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

0: 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That's Adele. Good morning. 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
1: It is going to become mostly cloudy. Showers, thunderstorms likely, highs in the low 80s. Right now, 75.
0: There's some traffic issues. Milling and paving on Green River Road to 41. That's causing some issues there. Henderson and then what else? There's on the west side. They're moving a big old piece of equipment. Westbound Lloyd got things backed up. Let us know what the backup, the status is on that. Star 104. On your AT&T phone. Meanwhile, let's count your money here.
1: 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E-V-E-N-T. 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

0: 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Ed Sheeran there. Good morning. It is 8:14.
1: Well, showers, thunderstorms likely to develop as we head into the afternoon. A high about 82 at 75.
0: Got a story here out of New Hampshire. This woman went to an urgent care for treatment. She was suffering an asthma attack that time of year.
1: Mm-hmm.
0: Well, they forgot about her. They forgot about her in this urgent care center. They locked her in and everybody went home.
2: I popped my head out and said, hello. Hello. Very shocking. Just like, I can't believe this just happened to me. Because literally when I was thinking in my head, sitting there at 10 past 8, I was like, they would never lock me in. That's crazy talk. That only happens in movies or on a show. About 10 past 8, I was like, huh, it's kind of quiet.
0: Yeah.
2: Not sure what's going on. Yeah. And then I felt a little funny because you always feel funny popping out of the door when you're in a doctor's office. As soon as I got near the door and pressed the door immediately, and it was so shrill and loud, it startled me. Maybe let them know and remind them that you're in the room if you're there near close.
0: She called 911 and she was rescued.
1: Well, you know who was coming in later?
0: Hmm.
1: The zombies.
0: That's right. Locked in an urgent care.

0: I was just thinking about that woman in the, she got locked in the urgent care. They left for the
1: yeah.
0: night. I mean, haven't you ever sat in a doctor's office for like ever and thinking that they forgot about you?
1: All the time.
0: Yeah. So that's amazing. That is amazing. Hope that woman, she won't be traumatized, but I bet she will.
1: Hopefully the zombies didn't get her.
0: Well, yeah, that too. 819 now, WIQY.
1: Oh, it is going to be cloudy, showers and thunderstorms developing, high about 82. It's right now 75.
0: All right, speaking of weirdness, have you ever taken an airplane and you looked out and they got those little toe things? So, they push the stuff around like airplanes and baggage carts. Guy out of California, he was arrested. He snuck through an access door, got under the tarmac, and stole one of those airport tugs.
2: 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Skywatch 3492. Just out of curiosity, what's going on with the vehicles behind us with all the law enforcement?
3: Looks like someone stole a tug. It was a security breach at the airport. Someone stole a tug.
4: I mean, I don't know. That's crazy. Kind of unexpected in Orange County.
5: I worry about our security in our airports, not only here, but everywhere else.
0: I guess so. Anyway, they caught him.
1: Okay.
0: He first tried to steal a lavatory servicing truck. That could have been interesting. Happy flying.

0: 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Good morning. It's 8:23.
1: It is going to be mostly cloudy, showers and thunderstorms a little bit later on. Right now, it is 75.
0: All right, thanks a million. Bob Colbeck said that whatever that big piece of equipment they're moving on the westbound Lloyd there on the west side, it's gone. But they're still milling and paving in Henderson. Amy will have more on that coming up, but there's a backup.
2: It's the Tri-State's favorite question and answer game, the Culture Quiz, presented by Sterling United Federal Credit Union with Dennis John Bailey and Diane Douglas.
0: Why, thank you so much for studying the Culture Quiz. Fabulous prizes chosen especially for you.
1: Are you hungry? Well, we can feed you. We had a $50 gift card for you to enjoy Metro Diner on Burkhart in Evansville.
0: Fantastic. Yesterday's question in the Culture Quiz.
1: In a recent study, 2% say they've never had one. What's the matter with you people? A taco.
0: Never had a taco. I want names.
1: I know.
0: There we go. Here's today's Culture Quiz question. Listen carefully, please. And 2 in 10 couples say this causes stress in their relationship. What? 2 in 10 couples say this causes major stress in their relationship. That's the answer we're looking for. 812-451-2104. First one in with the right answer. You're on your way to Metro Diner. Good luck. 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
8: 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Hoosiers are struggling. Nobody knows that more than Congressman Mark Messmer. Messmer is putting Southern Indiana first. That's why Messmer voted for the 21st Century Road to Housing Act. Messmer is fighting to lower housing costs for Hoosier families by creating more homes, boosting housing supply, cutting construction costs, and cracking down on Wall Street investors buying up single-family homes. Messmer is working to end waste, fraud, and abuse in Medicaid and other government programs, so your tax dollars are well spent. Messmer took on the Washington establishment, voting to hold Congress accountable by stopping Congress from insider trading. With these uncertain times, we need leaders who will put Hoosiers first. Re-elect Congressman Mark Messmer.
9: I'm Mark Messmer, candidate for Congress, and I approve this message. 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
0: Good morning. It is 828.
1: Do have some showers and thunderstorms developing later, a high in the low 80s. It's 76.
0: It is the culture quiz on the Wiki Morning Show.
1: Here is today's culture quiz question. 2 in 10 couples say this causes stress in their relationship. What?
10: Money.
0: Oh, money. Great guess.
10: Yes.
0: That's not it.
10: Not it. Okay, thanks.
0: I guess that would be a bankrupt guess, wouldn't it?
1: Yeah.
0: WIQY, good morning.
11: Hey, good morning. I am going to guess like a career change or a job change.
1: Ooh.
0: That causes major stress in everybody's life. Excellent guess. Not it, though. Hi, it's WIQY. Good morning.
12: How about in-laws?
1: In-laws.
0: Major issue. What's the percentage here? 2 in 10? No, I would say 9 in 10 have trouble with in-laws. Great guess. Not it, though. Here's the question. 2 in 10 couples say this causes stress in their relationship. Major stress. What? 812-451-2104.

0: 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Good morning. It is 8:32.
1: Well, becoming mostly cloudy, showers and thunderstorms, a high about 82. It's now 76.
0: Culture quiz question. 2 in 10 couples say this causes major stress in their relationship. What? Our Google ninjas have been hard at work.
1: Mm-hmm.
0: This was actually an easy one to find for you. But Patrick was the first one in. He with the right answer. So he is our winner. All right. What causes major stress in 2 in 10 couples' relationship? Patrick will give you the answer. Stay by.
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3: I'm Amy Adams. A Davis County man is in custody following a standoff. One person is behind bars after cops intercept a large shipment of drugs, and two people are arrested following a drunken brawl. For complete stories, go to WIKY.com.
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3: And we got a couple of backups going on. Traffic is backed up from Green River Road in Henderson to Highway 60, and also a backup on westbound Lloyd between T-Couple and Red Bank Road. Expect delays. See an accident or slow down? Call me at Star 104. Amy Adams, WIKY Traffic Watch.
4: Grab the umbrella today. Showers and storms developing. Then again during the afternoon. Brief damaging winds are possible with any storms that fire up. Highs in the lower 80s. Mostly cloudy, scattered storms tonight, down to 68. Thursday, the best setup for showers and storms, a 60% chance will be during the afternoon. Mostly cloudy, highs in the mid-80s. Isolated severe storms possible, but mainly north of Interstate 64. Few spotty showers on Thursday night, down to 57. Friday, breezy, cooler. Clearing skies, but a high of 59. Saturday, a mix of sun and clouds with highs near 60. I'm meteorologist Byron Douglas with weather updates all day from 104.1 WIKY.
1: Do some sunshine and 76.
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0: Mary Allen, and I'll fight for you when you send me to Congress, and I approve this message.
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2: Good morning. It is 8:36. Straight ahead here on the Wiki Morning Show. First of all, hey, check out the jackpot, huh?
0: Yeah, $625.
2: Meteorologist Myron Douglas standing by. We'll talk about what we have today as far as thunderstorm activity and what happens after the front clears for the weekend. And man, is it a haunted place. Newburgh, my hometown. Karen Stevens is here from Haunted Newburgh. Happy Halloween. We'll do that in just a moment. But first,
0: we have a winner in the culture quiz. Who is this?
2: WIQY, good morning. Wait a minute. Hold on. Actually, I was talking to that lady. Is that Green River? It's Watson
0: Lane.
2: Watson Lane,
0: yes, in Henderson. Okay.
2: Yes, thank you. Who is this?
3: This is Pam.
0: Hi, Pam. How are you? No.
2: This isn't.
0: Uh-oh.
2: This isn't it either. I was so organized all morning.
0: I know you were. What happened?
2: Let's try this.
4: This is Patrick.
2: Patrick, how you doing?
4: I'm doing great. How you guys doing?
0: Oh, good.
2: We're good. We're good. Where are you, Patrick?
4: I just put on my bowling shoes.
2: Here we go, Patrick. Here's today's culture quiz question. 2 in 10 couples say this causes major stress in their relationship. What?
4: Playing golf.
0: Yes!
2: Golf. A major source of stress. Well, I tell you what. First of all, it's expensive.
0: Uh-huh.
2: And it's extremely time-consuming. So, do you want to play 18? Or do you want to mow the grass to make your, you know, wife happy?
0: There you go.
4: She's happy when I go play because she gets the house to herself.
0: There you go.
2: There's that right there, too, Patrick. Absolutely.
4: Yeah.
2: I want golf is the answer. You are the winner of today's culture quiz.
0: Patrick, congratulations. We've got a $50 gift card for you to take your sweet Babu to Metro Diner.
4: Thank you guys very much.
2: Oh, yeah. That'll smooth things over right there.
4: Yes, it will.

0: 104 FM WIKY. Yes, it's Halloween. Halloween season. Bobby, Boris Pickett in the Monster Mash. Good morning. It is 8:41.
1: Does it put you any more in the mood than that song?
0: Man, I'm telling you. Huh?
1: Yeah. High of 82 today with some showers and thunderstorms. It's 76.
0: Well, this might put us in the mood for Halloween. All right, we got Bobby Boris Pickett, and we've got Karen Scarum Stevens from the historic Newburgh Ghost Walk events. Karen, welcome back to the Wiki Morning.
2: Thank you so much for having me. We really appreciate
1: your
2: support.
1: We love the shirt. I love the Ghost Walk's ghost. He's adorable.
2: It's an oldie but goodie.
1: Yes. I love it.
2: Yes.
0: Yeah, you know what? I mean, in the many years we've had the Wiki, you know, we've hosted the Wiki Morning Show here. I mean, one of the things we found out is that, man, this place, the entire area is haunted.
1: Mm-hmm.
2: It truly is.
0: Now, we've talked, at length about New Harmony, and there, because we had them come in and check out our building here,
1: and we're full of ghosts.
0: Yeah, Stately Wayne Manor here, high atop Mount Arbor, is chock full of ghosts. But Newburgh, beautiful, yes. Newburgh on the river. Oh, listen,
2: we've got them.
0: You can't swing a dead cat, not hit a ghost.
2: Exactly.
0: How long have the ghost walks been going?
2: This is our 33rd year.
0: Get out!
2: I know it. And I have on the State Street ghost walk is a person, actually there's two people that have been doing it for, I couldn't tell you, over 20 years.
0: That's amazing.
2: I would say close to 30 years themselves. And one of them helped write the scripts.
1: Oh, wow.
0: I've done this a few times, did it with my kids over the years. It's such a great family tradition, and it's so much fun.
2: It is.
0: It's a lot of fun.
2: Okay. And it's not scary either. They don't jump out and scare you or anything else.
0: No, nothing like that. No, right. But the thing is, it's far more historical, but the thing is, it's all real. That's what I like. I mean, it's real, mm-hmm. and it's local, and, if my kids grew up in Newburgh, this is part of their history and heritage.
2: Exactly.
0: All right, so it starts this weekend.
2: It does. We have two events that'll go on this weekend.
0: Okay.
2: And that will be, we'll start off with the Halloween Illuminations. Now, that is the walk on the Arran Trailhead. And it's an easy walk. It's about a quarter of a mile. So we'll have inflatables there. We have displays in our ghost town, which we're so proud of. And Troy actually has built most of, I think, of everything that's there.
0: Right.
2: So we've been decorating left and right. Mistletoe and Ivy, of course, they're doing all of our lights. And everyone loves it. The kids really like them. So you'll have inflatables that'll be on the Arran Trail. Then you'll have your ghost town, which will be Titzer's funeral home. Of course, we have to have something like that.
1: Of course
2: our
1: you do.
2: Our pirate ship. And then a pirate jail.
0: Ooh.
2: So we'll have a lot of that. So that'll be going on there. $5 a person, our family of five for 20. We're keeping our prices. We want families to come. This is our
0: extremely reasonable.
2: These are sustaining event through the year. So we really need the funds, and all of it goes back into town of Newburgh, of course.
0: Now, look, I'm looking at the weather here, and it's going to be absolutely picture perfect.
2: It is. And see, you can go on the trail, but if you want to do the ghost walk State Street, which we brought that back 3 years ago, we'll have our actors. They'll be standing in front of their homes that have been haunted.
1: Oh.
2: So we have a little history and a mystery, whimsical, and you never know who might be looking out those windows at you. That one, you check in at Preservation Hall, and you would get the walk. About every 15 minutes, we'll have a group that goes out.
1: Okay.
2: And they're going to be telling the story. So you'll get to hear about downtown Newburgh long ago. And so that one will be $10 a person. Now, you could walk up and get a ticket, if it's available.
0: Sure.
2: Or you can go online, historicnewburgh.org or Eventbrite. And they'll have tickets there. But then
0: there's more.
1: There's more. Oh my gosh. Okay.
2: The next weekend, the 23rd through the 25th, we will still have Halloween Illuminations going on just in case you missed it the first weekend. But then you have the ghostly hayrides.
0: Oh, the hayrides.
2: The ghostly hayrides then will take you to Water Street. You've got the backdrop of the Ohio River. And they're going to be our actors telling a story about, again, some history, some mystery, and whimsical, and you just never know who might be jumping out at you. Well, they won't jump out at you anyway. But you just get on the hayride. They just pull you right up, and they will tell you the story. So if you have any issues of walking or whatever, that would be a perfect one. But then after you're finished with all of our eight actors that are on that trail. You will disembark your hayride, and then you are escorted down to Halloween Illuminations, which you can stay as long as you want and take as many pictures.
0: All right, fantastic. Here's something I do happen to know about ghostly hayrides. You can get a lot of ghosts in a hayride. I mean, a ton of them.
1: Yeah, you can. Yes.
0: A ton of them.
2: Yes.
0: This weekend, 16th through the 18th, next weekend, the 23rd through the 26th, about 6 to 9, reasonable prices. What's that website again?
2: It is be at historicnewburgh.org, or you can do Eventbrite.
1: Okay.
2: Yeah, 16th through the 18th, 23rd to the 25th.
0: All right. Karen Scarum Stevens, you've got a new nickname. Historic Newburgh, always great
2: Thank
0: to see you.
2: Karen, thank you so much.
0: It is 8:46 now, WIKY.
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0: Good morning. It is 8:49.
1: Well, mostly cloudy this afternoon. Showers and thunderstorms likely. High about 82. It's now 76.
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0: 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Good morning. It is 8:53. Whoa. Man, it was just absolutely perfect last couple of days, right? Let's talk about the weather with meteorologist Byron Douglas.
1: Good Wednesday morning.
2: Hey, Byron.
0: 2 days of summertime, and that's exactly where I was on my patio, soaking it up, because I know we're turning a corner.
1: Yeah, we're turning, making a hard right. Yeah, 90 the past few days. Monday on the 12th was good for a record high. Just missed one yesterday. 82 for today. Got some showers lurking out across southern Illinois. They're big lightning producers west of Interstate 57. We've been added to a level 2 flooding threat later this morning into the afternoon. Isolated severe thunderstorms, we talked about that earlier in the week. So if we catch any warnings, they'd be severe thunderstorm warnings, and the tornado threat sets up in Oklahoma and Texas. But we do need the rain, and we have that potential for a half up to 1 inch.
0: When's this all going to shake out? What's the weekend look like? Here we are midweek. How are we doing?
1: Well, it's going to be a true autumn weekend, and it will start Friday. Temperatures will sink into the upper 50s, and then Saturday, temperatures will struggle to about 60 Saturday afternoon, kind of a mix of sun and clouds. If you have tropical plants, they'll need an indoor plan, because on Saturday night, we'll tumble into the mid to upper 30s. That will take us into Sunday morning. And then high temps on Sunday will be up to 67, and then a gradual warming trend in here next week, but it's going to stay below 90.
0: Any sign of a freeze out there?
1: Well, we're going to monitor Sunday morning. Some of the outlying areas, some frost. At least your tropical plants will want an indoor plan, but nothing lurking out there with the warming trend coming in here again next week.
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2: Good morning. 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
3: Grab the umbrella today. Showers and storms developing. Then again during the afternoon. Brief damaging winds are possible with any storms that fire up. Highs in the lower 80s. Mostly cloudy, scattered storms tonight, down to 68. Thursday, the best setup for showers and storms, a 60% chance will be during the afternoon. Mostly cloudy, highs in the mid-80s. Isolated severe storms possible, but mainly north of Interstate 64. New spotty showers on Thursday night, down to 57. Friday, breezy, cooler, clearing skies, but a high of 59. Saturday, a mix of sun and clouds with highs near 60. I'm meteorologist Byron Douglas with weather updates all day from 104.1 WIKY.
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1: Well, cloudy, showers and thunderstorms likely this afternoon, a high about 82. Right now, 76.
0: All right, let's get to it. The Wiki Word and the big old jackpot we got working here.
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0: 104FM, WIKY, Rascal Flatts. Life is a highway. In my highway of life, I hope it has, well, a number of clean restrooms at rest areas.
1: Well, that would be nice.
0: It took too long to get out. I'm so sorry. It is 9:29 now at WIKY.
1: Well, it does look like it has clouded up. It does feel like rain. Maybe some showers and thunderstorms, high about 82. It's 76.
0: Awesome. All right, don't forget about this trip that Diane is going to take you on in February, okay? Diane wants to load up a plane and go to Mexico. And who are we to argue?
1: That's right. It's Wiki's dream winter getaway.
0: All right. So Diane's going to go there. She's going to get indigestion. You can see that. That'll be fun. And, yeah, you're going to be right on the beach, near Cancun. And it's an all-inclusive thing. So that means you pay one price and everything's included, including the airfare, gratuities, all your food, all your drinks, whether they're alcoholic or not. Everything is covered for one price. And the price is, I think, considering everything, the entire package is really pretty reasonable.
1: Yeah, it starts at $2,059 per person, and that's for a courtyard room, which is nice. If you want to upgrade to the ocean front, that's the top tier. That's $2,299 per person. So it's really not bad.
0: Now, you know, it's still a lot of money. But if you have priced vacations or have been on a vacation within the last 5 years or so, I mean, I paid more than, well, with my wife and I, we paid probably easily more than $5,000, and we weren't on a Mexican beach where everything was included.
1: True. You know?
0: So that's something to think about, and I think it's excellent this time of year. Make a great Christmas present for each other. Then you go in February. When's the date again?
1: February 21st through the 28th, so right in the doldrums of we're tired of winter, we're tired of the cold. There you go.
0: Beach. So 82474 will send you all the information. 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
3: Times are tough. Hoosiers are struggling. Nobody knows that more than Congressman Mark Messmer. Messmer is putting Southern Indiana first. That's why Messmer voted for the 21st Century Road to Housing Act. Messmer is fighting to lower housing costs for Hoosier families by creating more homes, boosting housing supply, cutting construction costs, and cracking down on Wall Street investors buying up single-family homes. Messmer is working to end waste, fraud, and abuse in Medicaid and other government programs so your tax dollars are well spent. Messmer took on the Washington establishment, voting to hold Congress accountable by stopping Congress from insider trading. With these uncertain times, we need leaders who will put Hoosiers first. Re-elect Congressman Mark Messmer.
4: I'm Mark Messmer, candidate for Congress, and I approve this message.
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0: 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Good song. Hey, CJB, keeping an eye on the sky for you, so stay close to WIKY. Isolated threats for thunderstorms, but changes, still warm. And Amy's coming up with the Wiki Word. That jackpot now up to $625. That's about 20 minutes away.
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2: Isolated severe thunderstorms are possible this afternoon, a high of 82. Overnight, mostly cloudy, a low of 68. Thursday, mostly cloudy with a 60% chance of showers and thunderstorms, and a high of 85. And Friday, mostly cloudy with scattered showers early, then becoming partly sunny, breezy, and cooler, and a high of 59.

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I'm Amy Adams. 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
13: Times are tough. Hoosiers are struggling. Nobody knows that more than Congressman Mark Messmer. Messmer is putting Southern Indiana first. That's why Messmer voted for the 21st Century Road to Housing Act. Messmer is fighting to lower housing costs for Hoosier families by creating more homes, boosting housing supply,
14: cutting construction costs and cracking down on Wall Street investors buying up single-family homes. 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

0: Jason Mraz, I'm yours. Well, I'm yours until 3 o'clock. And you know what? If you listen tomorrow morning around 6:20, you have a chance when you journey back to the 2000s to win tickets to the Mesker Park Zoo and Botanical Garden. 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
6: Isolated severe thunderstorms are possible this afternoon, a high of 82. Overnight, mostly cloudy, a low 68. Thursday, mostly cloudy with a 60% chance of showers and thunderstorms, a high of 85. And Friday, mostly cloudy with scattered showers early, then becoming partly sunny, breezy, and cooler, and a high of 59.

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And by the way, BrewBQ is happening this Saturday in Owensboro. Good luck from Wiki.

0: say we play Evansville's best variety, we actually mean it. From Bruno Mars.
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0: Stars, I Just Might on 104 FM WIKY. I'm Amy Adams. October is Breast Cancer Awareness Month, and Ascension St. Vincent will have their mobile bus. They're going to have 3D screenings available. You must make an appointment with the Evansville Breast Center, okay? They're going to be out three more times this month. Tomorrow, Wilson Family Practice in Boonville. Monday, they will be at Ascension St. Vincent on the west side of Evansville, there by Thornton's. Yes, it's right behind Thornton's on Rosenberger. And then on Wednesday, Warwick Hospital in Boonville. So, of course, I get mine in January. I go to the Evansville Breast Center. Wherever you go, just do it. Get screening done, ladies, okay? 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
9: Times are tough. Hoosiers are struggling. Nobody knows that more than Congressman Mark Messmer. Messmer is putting Southern Indiana first. That's why Messmer voted for the 21st Century Road to Housing Act. Messmer is fighting to lower housing costs for Hoosier families by creating more homes, boosting housing supply, cutting construction costs, and cracking down on Wall Street investors buying up single-family homes. Messmer is working to end waste, fraud, and abuse in Medicaid and other government programs, so your tax dollars are well spent. Messmer took on the Washington establishment, voting to hold Congress accountable by stopping Congress from insider trading. With these uncertain

0: uncertain times, we need leaders who will put Hoosiers first. Re-elect Congressman Mark Messmer.
1: I'm Mark Messmer, candidate for Congress, and I approve this message.
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Angie's Killing Me Softly on 104 FM WIKY. The news at noon is coming up. Guess when? Noon. Yeah. Thank you for listening while you work to 104 FM WIKY.

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2: 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One person is dead, another suffered a gunshot wound during an officer-involved shooting. Happened on East Illinois Street around noon Tuesday. EPD got a call about a man with a protective order showing up at a home and shooting the woman inside. When officers encountered the man, he pointed a gun at them. Officers fired, killing him. The woman was taken to the hospital with non-life-threatening injuries. One officer who was involved is on paid administrative leave as per EPD policy. In Davis County, Kyle Smith barricaded himself inside a pole barn after deputies tried serving an arrest warrant. 3 hours later, Smith fired a 12-gauge, then drove a vehicle through the closed garage door. Deputies pursued Smith at speeds near 100 miles an hour until he lost control and crashed. He was taken into custody, transported to the hospital for evaluation. Smith is facing several charges, including 12 counts of wanton endangerment. And renovations to install artificial turf at historic Bossy Field are underway. Work began Monday after being pushed back a week due to the Evansville Otters' run in the championship series. Crews expect the project to wrap up in January. Officials say switching to artificial turf will provide a more versatile playing surface, reduce maintenance, and eliminate battles with the infield tarp during bad weather. You can buy a jar of Bossy dirt for $5. This is WIKY News.
3: ABC News, I'm Wayne Cabot. Word from the Vatican, ABC's Tom Sufi Burridge says the Pope's prognosis is positive.
4: This morning here in St. Peter's Square, a senior cardinal leading Mass instead of Pope Leo. And we're told the Pope will remain in the hospital for about a week to recover from his surgery. We're also learning Leo is now back to a regular diet, having today eaten both breakfast and lunch.
3: Only a day after part of his lung was removed, according to his biography, he was not a smoker. September's inflation report confirms we're being pinched. Prices rose 3.7% year over year. Energy prices, the major driver, and they're pushing higher today on global events, such as an attack on the Saudi oil company Aramco today by the Iran-backed Houthi rebels, and Russia's continuing attacks on Ukraine. The Trump Justice Department now threatening California with legal action, claiming non-citizens got ballots for next month's midterm elections. No comment from California officials. This is ABC News.
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7: From ABC News, Wall Street Now. Prices for nearly everything continued to rise in September, outpacing the August inflation rate. The All Items column in the Consumer Price Index for September finds prices rising 0.6% from August, 3.7% compared to September of last year. The CPI report has helped to drive down stocks, but not by much. The Dow headed into the midday lower by 43 points. The S&P gave up 0.8% this morning. The NASDAQ was off 1.1%. Bank of America is facing a monster bill hit with a $1.2 billion fine from the Treasury Department. The bank has been accused of breaking anti-money laundering and sanctions laws. 76 million Social Security recipients this morning learned how much more they'll be receiving next year under a new cost of living adjustment. On average, according to the Social Security Administration, retirees' benefits will increase by about $75 per month starting in January. Jim Ryan, ABC News.
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We've all played the air drums to that song. Yeah, don't say you haven't. Phil Collins in the air tonight. I'm Amy Adams. Play the culture quiz at 8:20 tomorrow morning. Man, this is a cool gift. A $50 gift card to Metro Diner. They're out there on Burkhart in Evansville. Cozy up to comfort food this fall at Metro Diner.

0: diner, what do you think about when you think of comfort food? Well, they've got the limited time menu items, which includes those hearty oven bakes like buffalo chicken, meatloaf, Philly cheesesteak. It all sounds good. I like my meatloaf with the little crusty edges. Man, now I got to make a meatloaf. Thank you. Yeah, that's tomorrow morning, 8:20 on 104 FM WIKY.
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Dennis John Bailey and Diane Douglas in the morning and Evansville's best variety all day. 104.1 WIKY.

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0: 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Chance for some thunderstorms today. 82 is the high. Rain in the forecast over the next couple of days. Going to cool things off. Here's Olivia Dean on Wiki.
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3: Isolated severe thunderstorms are possible this afternoon, a high of 82. Overnight, mostly cloudy, a low 68. Thursday, mostly cloudy with a 60% chance of showers and thunderstorms and a high of 85. And Friday, mostly cloudy with scattered showers early, then becoming partly sunny, breezy, and cooler, and a high of 59.

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Hey, do you want to go to Holiday World for Happy Halloween Weekends? 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
9: Times are tough. Hoosiers are struggling. Nobody knows that more than Congressman Mark Messmer. Messmer is putting Southern Indiana first. That's why Messmer voted for the 21st Century Road to Housing Act. Messmer is fighting to lower housing costs for Hoosier families by creating more homes, boosting housing supply, cutting construction costs, and cracking down on Wall Street investors buying up single-family homes. Messmer is working to end waste, fraud, and abuse in Medicaid and other government programs, so your tax dollars are well spent. Messmer took on the Washington establishment, voting to hold Congress accountable by stopping Congress from insider trading. With these uncertain times, we need leaders who will put Hoosiers first. Re-elect Congressman Mark Messmer.
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Hey, thank you for listening while you work. Much appreciated. Music from Teddy Swims on the way. Ace of Base right now. It is Naked Eyes.

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5: Isolated severe thunderstorms are possible this afternoon, a high of 82. Overnight, mostly cloudy, a low 68. Thursday, mostly cloudy with a 60% chance of showers and thunderstorms and a high of 85. And Friday, mostly cloudy with scattered showers early, then becoming partly sunny, breezy, and cooler, and a high of 59.

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0: 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Your dragon. I'm Amy Adams. 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

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Man, Van Halen and Jump. He's still touring, if you want to call it that. Yeah. I'm Amy Adams. Thanks for listening while you work to Wiki.

0: Gnarls, Barkley, and Crazy on Wiki. Journey back to the 2000s tomorrow morning at 6:20. And the Wiki Morning Show will have a chance for you to win tickets to Mesker Park Zoo and Botanical Garden. 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
7: From the WIKY newsroom, I'm Bob Freeman. A Davis County man is in custody after deputies tried to pick him up on an arrest warrant. Kyle Smith barricaded himself inside a pole barn and after 3 hours fired a 12-gauge shotgun before driving a vehicle through a closed garage door. Deputies pursued Smith at speeds near 100 miles per hour until he lost control and crashed. He was taken into custody and transported to the hospital for evaluation. He's facing several charges now, including 12 counts of wanton endangerment. Pope Leo is recovering now after surgery for lung cancer. ABC's Tom Burrish reports from the Vatican.
8: Experts say what likely happened in that operating room, doctors performing minimally invasive camera-guided surgery, rapidly freezing, slicing, and analyzing the portion of the lung removed during surgery to provide immediate feedback to the surgical team while awaiting further information about what was removed. ABC News medical correspondent Dr. Darian Sutton.
9: In cases where this type of cancer is caught early, patients have the chance of living long, fruitful lives after their diagnosis, surviving cancer, and even thriving.
8: Experts say today's surgery could be curative since they found the growth early in a specific location.
7: Renovations to install artificial turf at historic Bossy Field are underway. The project is expected to be wrapped up in January. Switching to turf will provide a more versatile playing surface, reduce maintenance, and eliminate battles with the infield tarp during bad weather. And Evansville's Don Mattingly is no longer the interim general manager for the Philadelphia Phillies. He signed a 2-year deal with the Phillies, making him the general manager through the 2028 season. I'm Bob Freeman, and you're up to date on 104 FM WIKY.
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0: Jeff, I suspect that it could possibly be a little frost on the pumpkin this weekend.
3: We've been talking about that, and we're due. You know, it needs to cool down. I mean, a couple of 90s this week kind of blew everything out of the water, but we do have a couple more surges of cooler air moving in. And by the weekend, we should settle, I think, in the outlying areas in the upper 30s. It'll be clear, not much wind, so yeah, we can't rule out a little scattered frost for a change.
0: So can we expect it to warm up slightly after that?
3: Yeah, we'll get back into the 70s next week, and that's about normal for this time of the year.
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10: From the WIKY newsroom, I'm Bob Freeman. One person is dead and another suffered a gunshot wound during an officer-involved shooting in Evansville. It happened on East Illinois Street when police got a call about a man with a protective order showing up at a home and shooting the woman inside. When officers encountered the man at the doorway, the suspect pointed a gun at them. Officers fired shots, killing him. The woman was taken to the hospital with non-life-threatening injuries. One officer is now on paid administrative leave as required by police policy. The Henderson County Planning Commission is moving forward with a proposed ordinance that would place new restrictions on wind turbines. The proposal comes after residents raised concerns regarding turbine height, noise, and possible health effects. A 61-page draft addresses those issues, proposing to cap wind turbines at 200 feet in height, along with stricter noise limits and zoning restrictions. If approved, construction of wind facilities would be limited strictly to heavy industrial zones. A Western Kentucky road has been ranked as one of the most dangerous in the Commonwealth, and a Western Kentucky city is ranked as one of the most dangerous for crashes. According to a study conducted by Hard Rock Bet, 3,566 crashes were recorded across Kentucky between 2020 and 2024. In that study, U.S. 60, that goes through cities like Morganfield, Henderson, and Owensboro, was ranked as the fourth most dangerous road with a reported 63 total crashes since 2020. Owensboro was also ranked as the fourth most dangerous city that recorded the most crashes since 2020 with 34. The LST-325 returns home this afternoon following its annual cruise. The ship left Clarksville, Tennessee yesterday morning after what officials called a record-breaking cruise with more than 44,000 people visiting the ship during its three-and-a-half-week trip. I'm Bob Freeman, and you're up to date on 104 FM WIKY.
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13: A few scattered showers tonight with a low of 67. On Thursday, partly sunny. Again, some scattered thunderstorms in the afternoon, mainly north, a high of 84. Friday, clearing and cooler again with a high of 63. I'm Chief Meteorologist Jeff Lyons with your 14 First Alert forecast on 104 FM WIKY.
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Yes, I should.

0: 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It's Prince taking us for a little ride in his little red Corvette. Brian Medcalf with you. WIKY Traffic Watch. Just got a minor fender bender. Evansville's north side. That's Kentucky and Christ Road. According to dispatch, it's not really a traffic hazard. So just FYI, if you do spot a traffic problem, make sure you let us know. 451-2104. 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
19: Times are tough. Hoosiers are struggling. Nobody knows that more than Congressman Mark Messmer. Messmer is putting Southern Indiana first. That's why Messmer voted for the 21st Century Road to Housing Act. Messmer is fighting to lower housing costs for Hoosier families by creating more homes, boosting housing supply, cutting construction costs, and cracking down on Wall Street investors buying up single-family homes. Mesmer is working to end waste, fraud, and abuse in Medicaid and other government programs, so your tax dollars are well spent. Mesmer took on the Washington establishment, voting to hold Congress accountable by stopping Congress from insider trading. With these uncertain times, we need leaders who will put Hoosiers first. Re-elect Congressman Mark Mesmer.
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18: A few scattered showers tonight with a low of 67. On Thursday, partly sunny. Again, some scattered thunderstorms in the afternoon, mainly north, a high of 84. Friday, clearing and cooler again with a high of 63. I'm Chief Meteorologist Jeff Lyons with your 14 First Alert forecast on 104 FM WIKY.
20: Overcast skies, some rain here and there, and 75 in Evansville. 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

quite possibly the song they're most known for. The Eurythmics, Sweet Dreams, 104 FM, WIKY, 443, Brian Metcalf with you this afternoon. 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DJ B and Diane, the Wiki Morning Show, giving you a chance to win a $50 gift card to Metro Diner on Burkhart in Evansville. And if you've not heard of Metro Diner, they get all kinds of comfort food available. 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
6: From the WIKY newsroom, I'm Bob Freeman. A Davis County man is in custody after deputies tried to pick him up on an arrest warrant. Kyle Smith barricaded himself inside a pole barn and after 3 hours fired a 12-gauge shotgun before driving a vehicle through a closed garage door. Deputies pursued Smith at speeds near 100 miles per hour until he lost control and crashed. He was taken into custody and transported to the hospital for evaluation. He's facing several charges now, including 12 counts of wanton endangerment. Pope Leo is recovering now after surgery for lung cancer. ABC's Tom Burrish reports from the Vatican.
7: Experts say what likely happened in that operating room, doctors performing minimally invasive camera-guided surgery, rapidly freezing, slicing, and analyzing the portion of the lung removed during surgery to provide immediate feedback to the surgical team while awaiting further information about what was removed. ABC News medical correspondent Dr. Darian Sutton.
8: In cases where this type of cancer is caught early, patients have the chance of living long, fruitful lives after their diagnosis, surviving cancer, and even thriving.
7: Experts say today's surgery could be curative since they found the growth early in a specific location.
6: Renovations to install artificial turf at historic Bossy Field are underway. The project is expected to be wrapped up in January. Switching to turf will provide a more versatile playing surface, reduce maintenance, and eliminate battles with the infield tarp during bad weather. And Evansville's Don Mattingly is no longer the interim general manager for the Philadelphia Phillies. He signed a 2-year deal with the Phillies, making him the general manager through the 2028 season. I'm Bob Freeman, and you're up to date on 104 FM WIKY.
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10: 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Other than a minor fender bender in a parking lot near Red Bank and the Lloyd, not affecting actual traffic, no actual accidents to report on the roads. 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
12: A few scattered showers tonight with a low of 67. On Thursday, partly sunny. Again, some scattered thunderstorms in the afternoon, mainly north, a high of 84. Friday, clearing and cooler again with a high of 63. I'm Chief Meteorologist Jeff Lyons with your 14 First Alert forecast on 104 FM WIKY.
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13: Right from the start, you were a thief, you stole my heart, and I, your willing victim.

104 FM WIKY Fleetwood Mac and Don't Stop. Speaking of Fleetwood Mac, I actually saw a meme on the socials, and it was kind of an odd picture because it looks like it was out of the 70s, not 1958. And the meme said, "What item in this picture does not belong in 1958? I'm like, most of it, but especially not the Fleetwood Mac record showing there. That's a big, because while they were alive during 58, they were just weren't a band yet. They were much younger, so there's that. Speaking of things that were probably around, possibly around during 1958, it is, after all, the oldest continuing running radio contest in the world, the Wiki Word. And that jackpot is up to $625. 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
1: From ABC News, Wall Street Now. Stocks slid on the latest inflation data, recording the market's worst day since July. The Dow lost 47 points, S&P fell 85 points, or 1%, and the Nasdaq plummeted 511 points, or 1.8%. September's Consumer Price Index was 3.7% higher compared to a year ago. Among the market's heaviest weights, several AI-related stocks, including 3% dips for NVIDIA and Broadcom, a 5% drop for Advanced Micro Devices, and a 6% loss for GE Vernova, which is hoping to power data centers. President Trump announced online that oil, gas, and mineral exploration in Greenland is set to begin, but a security agreement he signed with Denmark and Greenland last month does not grant exploration rights. Netflix planning to lay off about 6% of its workforce, with most cuts coming in the product, tech, legal, and human resources team. Deborah Rodriguez, ABC News.
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11: Times are tough. Hoosiers are struggling. Nobody knows that more than Congressman Mark Messmer. Messmer is putting Southern Indiana first. That's why Messmer voted for the 21st Century Road to Housing Act. Messmer is fighting to lower housing costs for Hoosier families by creating more homes, boosting housing supply, cutting construction costs and cracking down on Wall Street investors buying up single-family homes. Mesmer is working to end waste, fraud, and abuse in Medicaid and other government programs, so your tax dollars are well spent. Mesmer took on the Washington establishment, voting to hold Congress accountable by stopping Congress from insider trading. With these uncertain times, we need leaders who will put Hoosiers first. Re-elect Congressman Mark Mesmer.
12: I'm Mark Mesmer, candidate for Congress, and I approve this message.
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16: Jeff, I suspect that it could possibly be a little frost on the pumpkin this weekend.
13: We've been talking about that, and we're due. You know, it needs to cool down. I mean, a couple of 90s this week kind of blew everything out of the water. But we do have a couple more surges of cooler air moving in. And by the weekend, we should settle, I think, in the outlying areas in the upper 30s. It'll be clear, not much wind. So, yeah, we can't rule out a little scattered frost for a change.
16: So can we expect it to warm up slightly after that?
13: Yeah. We'll get back into the 70s next week, and that's about normal for this time of the year.
16: Holding steady, 75 in Evansville. Overcast skies, Dua Lipa, 104 FM, WIKY.

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0: What a War Fam, WIKY, Katy Perry, and fireworks. 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
7: From the WIKY newsroom, I'm Bob Freeman. One person is dead and another suffered a gunshot wound during an officer-involved shooting in Evansville. It happened on East Illinois Street when police got a call about a man with a protective order showing up at a home and shooting the woman inside. When officers encountered the man at the doorway, the suspect pointed a gun at them. Officers fired shots, killing him. The woman was taken to the hospital with non-life-threatening injuries. One officer is now on paid administrative leave as required by police policy. The Henderson County Planning Commission is moving forward with a proposed ordinance that would place new restrictions on wind turbines. The proposal comes after residents raised concerns regarding turbine height, noise, and possible health effects. A 61-page draft addresses those issues, proposing to cap wind turbines at 200 feet in height, along with stricter noise limits and zoning restrictions. If approved, construction of wind facilities would be limited strictly to heavy industrial zones. A Western Kentucky road has been ranked as one of the most dangerous in the Commonwealth, and a Western Kentucky city is ranked as one of the most dangerous for crashes. According to a study conducted by Hard Rock Bet, 3,566 crashes were recorded across Kentucky between 2020 and 2024. In that study, US 60, that goes through cities like Morganfield, Henderson, and Owensboro, was ranked as the fourth most dangerous road with a reported 63 total crashes since 2020. Owensboro was also ranked as the fourth most dangerous city that recorded the most crashes since 2020 with 34. The LST 325 returns home this afternoon following its annual cruise. The ship left Clarksville, Tennessee yesterday morning after what officials called a record-breaking cruise with more than 44,000 people visiting the ship during its 3.5-week trip. I'm Bob Freeman, and you're up to date on 104 FM WIKY.
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10: Scattered showers overnight with a low of 67. On Thursday, partly sunny. Scattered thunderstorms likely in the afternoon, but mainly north of I-64, high of 84. On Friday, clearing and cooler with a high of 63. I'm Chief Meteorologist Jeff Lyons with your 14 First Alert forecast on 104 FM WIKY.

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Want a chance to go to Holiday World for Happy Halloween Weekends? 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

will fade eventually. So if our time is running out, day after day, we'll make the mundane a masterpiece. Oh my, my, oh my, my love, I take one look at you, you're taking me out.

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Even after all these years, there's a good chunk of our listening audience that are all about that movie Dirty Dancing. From that soundtrack, Bill Medley, Jennifer Warrens, 104 FM WIKY, Brian Metcalf with you. I did get to see these guys perform at Bourbon and Beyond, and FYI, they're not from Portugal. They're originally from Alaska. These days, they call Portland home.

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8: Times are tough. Hoosiers are struggling. Nobody knows that more than Congressman Mark Messmer. Messmer is putting Southern Indiana first. That's why Messmer voted for the 21st Century Road to Housing Act. Messmer is fighting to lower housing costs for Hoosier families by creating more homes, boosting housing supply, cutting construction costs, and cracking down on Wall Street investors buying up single-family homes. Messmer is working to end waste, fraud, and abuse in Medicaid and other government programs, so your tax dollars are well spent. Messmer took on the Washington establishment, voting to hold Congress accountable by stopping Congress from insider trading. With these uncertain times, we need leaders who will put Hoosiers first. Re-elect Congressman Mark Messmer.
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0: We've got hot coffee. We've got hot tea. I believe there's some hot cocoa. Pull up a chair and let's talk heart to heart. Tell me who you're thinking of. Tell me what brings you joy. And tell me what song you want to hear. And I will try to find it just for you tonight.
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